0: The row over donations continues. He's confirmed he will stand in the Clacton by-election and insists voters will decide his fate and not the media. Reform's Robert Jenrick agrees.
1: I believe that the good people of Clacton, who voted for Nigel 2 years ago, who have seen the work that he's done as their Member of Parliament, a job that he loves, will vote for him and enable us to move forward now and put ourselves on the path to getting Nigel as our Prime Minister and fixing this country once and for all.
0: So far, all the main political parties are refusing to field any candidates to rival Mr Farage. Next, Prince Harry's lost his privacy case against the publisher of the Daily Mail. The Duke of Sussex had sued Associated Newspapers over claims of unlawful information gathering. But Editor-in-Chief Paul Dacre says Harry should never have brought the case.
2: There isn't a laundry in the cosmos big enough to wash all the dirty linen he has aired about his own family. For him to complain about his privacy being invaded takes not just the biscuit, but the whole tin.
0: A murder investigation's been launched after a mother and her two children were found dead at a property near Bedford. Police forced entry into an address in Great Denham after receiving reports the family had not been seen for several days. John Murphy is from Bedfordshire Police.
3: This is a deeply distressing incident, and our thoughts are first and foremost with all of those who have been affected. As a result of inquiries undertaken so far, we have identified a suspect who was known to all three victims and who we believe has subsequently left the country.
0: And some online gamblers will have to undergo credit checks under new rules. Those who spend more than £1,000 online in a 24-hour window will have to take a financial risk assessment. That's the latest from Radio News Hub. I'm David Hall.
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0: A warm morning with plenty of sunshine across much of the UK. It'll be very hot in southern and central England. Some patchy rain in far northwestern Scotland though, a high of 31 degrees Celsius.
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1: A squeezing across the chest. A feeling of unease. That sense something's not right.
2: It can be easy to dismiss the early signs of a heart attack, but it's never too early to call 999 and describe your symptoms. 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
1: Rivals of Nigel Farage are refusing to stand in the upcoming Clacton by-election.
2: This is a desperate stunt from Nigel Farage. It's obvious why he's doing it. He is up to his neck in sleaze.
1: That's Sir Keir Starmer's verdict as Labour, Conservative, Liberal Democrats and Restore confirm they will not field candidates after the Reform UK leader announced he was quitting amid the ongoing speculation about his finances. Lib Dem leader Sir Ed Davey says Farage can't be trusted.
3: This is absolutely another stunt. Will cost the taxpayers a huge amount of money, and all he's trying to do is get himself off the hook. He's going in for this by-election because he's got lots more that are going to come out about how dishonest he has been.
1: Prince Harry says his court battle with the Daily Mail is a complete and obvious whitewash. The Duke of Sussex has lost a privacy case against Associated Newspapers, who he sued for unlawful information gathering. NATO's being urged to deliver more air defence systems to Ukraine. World leaders are meeting in Turkey as Russia continues to bombard the Ukrainian capital, Kyiv. President Zelensky says the situation's dire.
4: When we speak about air defense, we need it for civilians, but also for our army. We need them to defend them. And of course, we see that the weakness of Russia, we feel it, but it's not enough. We need more pressure, more anti-ballistic and more sanctions on Russia.
1: More than 5 million homeowners will be paying more for their mortgages. The Bank of England has upped its initial forecast from 4 million due to the impact of the Iran war. Governor Andrew Bailey says things are tough.
5: The conflict in the Middle East has resulted in a substantial negative supply shock to the global economy. Whilst the signing of the Memorandum of Understanding between the US and Iran has reduced near-term risks, and market interest rates globally, including here in the UK, remain higher, and that's tightened financial conditions.
1: And Argentina have completed an extraordinary comeback to beat Egypt 3-2 at the World Cup. That's the latest from Radio News Hub. I'm David Hall.
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1: A warm morning with plenty of sunshine across much of the UK. It'll be very hot in southern and central England. Some patchy rain in far northwestern Scotland though. A high of 31 degrees Celsius.
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1: Nigel Farage has shocked Westminster and quit.
2: I will resign as a Member of Parliament for Clacton-on-Sea, thereby forcing a by-election.
1: The Reform UK leader says he and his family have been under intense pressure as the row over donations continues. He's confirmed he will stand in the Clacton by-election and insists voters will decide his fate and not the media. Reform's Robert Jenrick agrees.
3: I believe that the good people of Clacton, who voted for Nigel 2 years ago, who have seen the work that he's done as their Member of Parliament, a job that he loves, will vote for him and enable us to move forward now and put ourselves on the path to getting Nigel as our Prime Minister and fixing this country once and for all.
1: So far, all the main political parties are refusing to field any candidates to rival Mr. Farage. Next, Prince Harry's lost his privacy case against the publisher of the Daily Mail. The Duke of Sussex had sued Associated Newspapers over claims of unlawful information gathering. But Editor-in-Chief Paul Dacre says Harry should never have brought the case.
4: There isn't a laundry in the cosmos big enough to wash all the dirty linen he has aired about his own family. For him to complain about his privacy being invaded takes not just the biscuit, but the whole tin.
1: A murder investigation's been launched after a mother and her two children were found dead at a property near Bedford. Police forced entry into an address in Great Denham after receiving reports the family had not been seen for several days. John Murphy is from Bedfordshire Police.
5: This is a deeply distressing incident, and our thoughts are first and foremost with all of those who have been affected. As a result of inquiries undertaken so far, we have identified a suspect who was known to all three victims and who we believe has subsequently left the country.
1: And some online gamblers will have to undergo credit checks under new rules. Those who spend more than £1,000 online in a 24-hour window will have to take a financial risk assessment. That's the latest from Radio News Hub. I'm David Hall.
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1: A warm morning with plenty of sunshine across much of the UK. It'll be very hot in southern and central England. Some patchy rain in far northwestern Scotland though. A high of 31 degrees Celsius.
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1: You probably think you're pretty good at multitasking behind the wheel. 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
1: Rivals of Nigel Farage are refusing to stand in the upcoming Clacton by-election.
2: This is a desperate stunt from Nigel Farage. It's obvious why he's doing it. He is up to his neck in sleaze.
1: That's Sir Keir Starmer's verdict as Labour, Conservative, Liberal Democrats and Restore confirmed they will not field candidates after the Reform UK leader announced he was quitting amid the ongoing speculation about his finances. Lib Dem leader Sir Ed Davey says Farage can't be trusted.
3: This is absolutely another stunt. Will cost the taxpayers a huge amount of money, and all he's trying to do is get himself off the hook. He's going for this by-election because he's got lots more that are going to come out about how dishonest he has been.
1: Prince Harry says his court battle with the Daily Mail is a complete and obvious whitewash. The Duke of Sussex has lost a privacy case against Associated Newspapers, who he sued for unlawful information gathering. NATO's being urged to deliver more air defence systems to Ukraine. World leaders are meeting in Turkey as Russia continues to bombard the Ukrainian capital, Kyiv. President Zelensky says the situation's dire.
4: When we speak about air defense, we need it for civilians, but also for our army. We need them to defend them. And of course, we see that the weakness of Russia, we feel it, but it's not enough. We need more pressure, more anti-ballistic and more sanctions on Russia.
1: More than 5 million homeowners will be paying more for their mortgages. The Bank of England has upped its initial forecast from 4 million due to the impact of the Iran war. Governor Andrew Bailey says things are tough.
5: The conflict in the Middle East has resulted in a substantial negative supply shock to the global economy. Whilst the signing of the Memorandum of Understanding between the US and Iran has reduced near-term risks, and market interest rates globally, including here in the UK, remain higher, and that's tightened financial conditions.
1: And Argentina have completed an extraordinary comeback to beat Egypt 3-2 at the World Cup. That's the latest from Radio News Hub. I'm David Hall.
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1: A warm morning with plenty of sunshine across much of the UK. It'll be very hot in southern and central England. Some patchy rain in far northwestern Scotland though. A high of 31 degrees Celsius.
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I hope you have a nice day and enjoy the music. Bye for now.

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1: I've looked after my kids since they were born. 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Now, if I can't speak for myself, they'll speak for me. It's a weight off for all of us, isn't it?
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1: Nigel Farage has shocked Westminster and quit.
2: I will resign as a Member of Parliament for Clacton-on-Sea, thereby forcing a by-election.
1: The Reform UK leader says he and his family have been under intense pressure as the row over donations continues. He's confirmed he will stand in the Clacton by-election and insists voters will decide his fate and not the media. Reform's Robert Jenrick agrees.
3: I believe that the good people of Clacton, who voted for Nigel 2 years ago, who have seen the work that he's done as their Member of Parliament, a job that he loves, will vote for him and enable us to move forward now and put ourselves on the path to getting Nigel as our Prime Minister and fixing this country once and for all.
1: So far, all the main political parties are refusing to field any candidates to rival Mr. Farage. Next, Prince Harry's lost his privacy case against the publisher of the Daily Mail. The Duke of Sussex had sued Associated Newspapers over claims of unlawful information gathering. But Editor-in-Chief Paul Dacre says Harry should never have brought the case.
4: There isn't a laundry in the cosmos big enough to wash all the dirty linen he has aired about his own family. For him to complain about his privacy being invaded takes not just the biscuit, but the whole tin.
1: A murder investigation's been launched after a mother and her two children were found dead at a property near Bedford. Police forced entry into an address in Great Denham after receiving reports the family had not been seen for several days. John Murphy is from Bedfordshire Police.
5: This is a deeply distressing incident, and our thoughts are first and foremost with all of those who have been affected. As a result of inquiries undertaken so far, we have identified a suspect who was known to all three victims and who we believe has subsequently left the country.
1: And some online gamblers will have to undergo credit checks under new rules. Those who spend more than £1,000 online in a 24-hour window will have to take a financial risk assessment. That's the latest from Radio News Hub. I'm David Hall.
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1: A warm morning with plenty of sunshine across much of the UK. It'll be very hot in southern and central England. Some patchy rain in far northwestern Scotland though. A high of 31 degrees Celsius.
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1: Hello, my name is Ollie and I am here at Chislett Primary School. Thank you for listening to Cabin FM Radio. I hope your day is going well. As I say, don't have a good day, have a great day.

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1: Labour and the Conservatives say they will not stand in Nigel Farage's Clacton by-election. The Reform UK leader said he'd quit as MP to allow the people of his constituency to decide his future in a people versus the establishment by-election. Says he comes under further scrutiny over his finances, and so far his only official challenger is Count Binface. More than 80 US strikes have hit Iran just hours after they pulled Tehran's license to sell oil. American officials say it's in response to the Iranian regime attacking a number of ships in the Strait of Hormuz. The oil license was issued just last month as part of the ceasefire deal. Iran's top negotiator accused the US of committing major violations of the truce and say they won't fold. Almost half of disabled people say the last UK heatwave had a disproportionate impact on them. It comes as temperatures are set to reach highs of 32 Celsius again today. Simon Francis is the spokesperson for the End Fuel Poverty Coalition.
2: We want to see households given support to make the improvements to their homes so that they can increase ventilation or get one of the new heat pumps that actually can act as an air conditioning unit as well as keeping you warm in the winter.
1: Sir Keir Starmer is set to unveil a multi-billion pound European drive to build long-range missiles capable of hitting targets of up to 2,000 kilometres away. Says he continues to meet leaders at the NATO summit in Turkey. The new commitment aims to bring together several projects across Europe. An NHS hospital is using AI to identify patients who are becoming seriously unwell hours before they show clinical signs. The technology is currently being used in East Kent Hospital's NHS Trust. Dr. Mohammed Alu Baidley is the CEO of Patients Know Best.
3: After 6 months, 85% of clinicians are still using it every day. So they're voluntarily logging in, they're voluntarily finding it useful for the safety of the patients and the efficiency of their care.
1: And Argentina and Lionel Messi have seen off a major scare after coming from 2-0 down to beat Egypt 3-2 in the World Cup round of 16. They'll play Switzerland in the quarterfinals, who beat Colombia on penalties last night. For On Radio News Hub, I'm Frankie Hersine.
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1: A fine and dry day with some light winds, but feeling very warm with sunshine spreading northwards throughout the day. Cloudy in the far northwest with the chance of some drizzle there and a high of 32 degrees Celsius.
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1: Good morning, you wonderful people. It is Wednesday, it is the 8th of July, and you're listening to Morning Report. I'm Johnny Holmes. Here's what we've got for you this morning.
2: Shading from tree cover can reduce surface temperatures by over 10 degrees, which protects people from extreme heat.
1: Where would we be without trees? In quite a bit of trouble, I'd imagine. Good news, though, the government wants more of them planted.
3: One of the things that happens during the heat is people with pre-existing health conditions will find that those conditions can feel worse.
1: As the in-betweeners once said, it is well hot, maybe too hot. We take another look at this sizzling summer as a third heatwave approaches.
4: So it's 100 highlights from the David Bowie collection going on tour across the UK over 2 years, and it's an opportunity for a rare glimpse of the practice of a working artist.
1: And from station to station, a new David Bowie archive is set to tour the UK. Now let's look at the weather, shall we? The warm weather is extending northwards over the coming days. It's staying cloudy with patchy rain today in far northwestern Scotland. Dry elsewhere with plenty of sunshine. Very warm widely, but feeling hot across southern and central England in the strong sunshine in particular. And going forward from today, plenty of sunny spells for many as temperatures stay hot across England and Wales. Looks like I'm going to need my sun cream. Oh, the perks of being a ginger. Now let's head over to Frankie in the newsroom with the latest headlines this morning.
5: Labour and the Conservatives say they will not stand in Nigel Farage's Clacton by-election. The Reform UK leader said he'd quit as MP to allow the people of his constituency to decide his future in a people versus the establishment by-election, as he comes under further scrutiny over his finances. More than 80 US strikes have hit Iran just hours after pulling Tehran's licence to sell oil. American officials say it's in response to the Iranian regime attacking a number of ships in the Strait of Hormuz. Almost half of disabled people say the last UK heatwave had a disproportionate impact on them. It comes as temperatures are set to reach highs of 32 Celsius again today. Simon Francis is the spokesperson for the End Fuel Poverty Coalition.
3: We want to see households given support to make the improvements to their homes so that they can increase ventilation or get in one of the new heat pumps that actually can act as an air conditioning unit as well as keeping you warm in the winter.
5: And Argentina and Lionel Messi have seen off a major scare after coming from 2-0 down to beat Egypt 3-2 in the World Cup round of 16.
1: It's now time to take a look at the front pages this morning, and there are two stories dominating those. The first one, which is, of course, Reform UK leader Nigel Farage's decision to resign as an MP in order to fight a by-election in Clacton. It's after increasing pressure over a £5 million gift Farage had received from the Thailand-based British crypto billionaire Christopher Harborne, but decided not to declare. Nigel Farage has risked his political future by resigning as an MP. That's according to the Metro. Farage leads the coverage in the Financial Times too, but his wish to fight a people versus establishment by-election in his Clacton seat has been undercut by rival parties refusing to stand candidates, according to the report in the Financial Times. The Clacton by-election also makes the front page of the Daily Express, which says Nigel Farage sensationally forced the vote. And that by-election gamble has descended into farce, according to the Daily Telegraph, after the Conservatives and Labour refused to stand against him. The iPaper is reporting that same story, saying that Nigel Farage was due to be interviewed by Parliament's standards watchdog in the next fortnight over the controversial £5 million gift. The politician denies wrongdoing, has resigned his seat to fight what he says will be a people versus establishment by-election. And the Daily Mirror claims Nigel Farage was humiliated after the main political parties declined to participate in the by-election he has triggered. And the leader of Reform UK is poised to stand almost unopposed in Clacton, reports The Times, after Labour, the Tories and the Liberal Democrats said they would not take part. So whilst most papers have led on that story, some went down a different route. The Sun leads with the news that Prince Harry has lost his High Court privacy case. The Prince hiss out at the complete and obvious whitewash in what the paper labels an extraordinary rant against the judge. The Duke of Sussex was one of seven high-profile claimants seeking damages from Associated Newspapers Limited over claims of unlawful information gathering. And the Daily Mail also led with coverage of that Prince Harry court case, which he brought with six other claimants. The paper says over 40 of its journalists defended themselves in the witness box as part of the trial, and that every single allegation was rejected. Now let's head over to X and see what people are talking about on social media. Well, yesterday we got another dose of Messi magic as he inspired his Argentinian side to an unbelievable comeback against Egypt. The Pharaohs led by 2-0 and were all set to knock the defending champions out of the tournament and their star man, their legendary number 10, along with them. But no, Messi had the final word, and the reigning world champions are still in it. And some fans are bowing down to the genius. Toby writes that the technique that Messi used in striking the second goal, it's like he brushed it with the outside of his foot to keep it low. And he's saying that most players would have skied it. However, some people are calling corruption, saying that the tournament has been staged in order to allow Messi to win. They said it about the Qatar World Cup last time out, which Messi did in fact win. So we've got here Ariel Pello saying the best goal in the history of Egypt, FIFA, Argentina, Messi, corruption. They cancelled it because they damn well feel like it. That one was ruled out. Zico went on to score moments later and in fact did make it 2-0 at that time. I have to say I watched the game. Didn't really see too much wrong with the officiating, to be honest.
2: Shading from tree cover can reduce surface temperatures by over 10 degrees, which protects people from extreme heat.
1: Councils and charities can get up to $40,000 to plant more trees. We'll be finding out why this is good news for wildlife and for us too. From this week, communities can get up to £40,000 to plant trees in parks, playgrounds and orchards as part of a £2.5 million government-backed scheme. Grace can tell us more.
6: Yes, the Trees Outside Woodland Fund is a collaboration between environmental charity The Tree Council and the government's environment department. Now, it's not the first time. The government have reopened the scheme for a second year and doubled the funding for councils and charities to lead projects to plant more trees. Andy Egan is from the Woodland Trust. He says having more trees around has lots of benefits.
7: We believe that everyone deserves the benefits of trees in their neighbourhoods. And those benefits are cleaner air, cooler summers, less flooding and improved mental health. So we're about to experience another heat wave. For some of us, it might already have started. And shading from tree cover can reduce surface temperatures by over 10 degrees, which protects people from extreme heat.
6: The Woodland Trust says that millions of us live in tree deserts without enough tree cover to protect us from heat and other issues such as air pollution, stress and ill health.
7: Between 2020 and 2024 in England, there were over 10,000 heat-related deaths reported. And the Committee for Climate Change has predicted that in the summer by 2050, 92% of our houses are going to be overheating. So I think most people agree, we know 90% of people agree woodland and nature is good for them, but only 14% of people have a woodland they can visit within an easy walk of their home.
6: The £2.5 million fund offers grants of between £10,000 and £40,000 for schemes to establish trees, hedgerows and orchards in England. But how many trees could that actually get you?
7: I think it's probably going to be something around about 350,000 trees. But to give some indication of this funding, I think it's 2.5 million. It's only 0.25% of the government's £1 billion tree budget. And that's why we're calling for 20% of that budget to be targeted to help those urban communities that are in the greatest need and will benefit the most.
6: The Tree Council says the focus is on establishing trees in places people will encounter them in their daily lives, such as parks, playgrounds and streets. And not only is it good for our mental health, but it's essential for wildlife and creates homes for birds, insects and small mammals. Increasing the number of orchards will also provide nectar for pollinators, as well as future fruit for residents, so it's good news all round.
1: Still to come this morning, what impact is the hot weather having on our health? And you could go and check out a hero just for one day. Or multiple days?
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1: Parts of the UK are sweltering in the summer's third heatwave, and there's fresh concerns about the lack of affordable cooling options and the impact the heat is having on our health. Some of us are in the middle of yet another heatwave in parts of the UK. In the last one, temperatures reached a record high of 37.7 degrees Celsius. Staying cool isn't as simple as opening a window or switching on a fan for everyone. New research from the End Fuel Poverty Coalition found that more than 15 million UK adults felt unwell during June's record-breaking heatwave. Disabled people and households struggling financially were the hardest hit, with nearly half of disabled people surveyed unable to keep their homes at a comfortable temperature, and almost one in five unable to afford to cool their homes. The coalition says these findings underline the need for more climate-resilient homes and affordable cooling options as the extreme heat becomes more common. Holly Hughes caught up with the coalition's coordinator, Simon Francis.
11: So your study found 15 million UK adults felt unwell during June's record-breaking heatwave. What sort of things did people report, and how exactly was their ill health caused by the heat?
3: When we see people being ill because of excess heat, it can take on quite a different array of forms. Obviously, people may have heard about heat exhaustion and heat stroke, which obviously are quite serious and can sort of happen to anyone. But one of the things that happens during the heat is people with pre-existing health conditions will find that those conditions can feel worse. So a lot of the time that's potentially heart conditions or lung conditions, things that really kind of, you know, are sort of underlying really, and they will often get a lot worse, as well as obviously people with more milder symptoms, such as, you know, just feeling exhaustion, or indeed also mental health challenges as a result of excess heat.
11: Yes, and disabled people and households who are already struggling financially are disproportionately affected. Could you tell me why that is?
3: What we found is that it's more likely that disabled people, people who have got lower incomes, would find it more difficult to keep themselves cool. Now, a lot of the time, that is simply because they can't afford the electricity that's needed to run fans or other kind of cooling devices. One of the things that we found quite interesting is actually those people who perhaps have some of the other pre-existing health conditions have probably already taken steps to make sure that they are cool. But obviously, that's only accessible to people who've got the money to do that, to run the aircon units or the fans or other ways to keep themselves cool.
11: Yes, and we are expecting to see now, of course, more heat waves year on year. So what do you think needs to change in the near future?
3: The first thing we need to do is make sure that we bring down the cost of electricity. That's ultimately what people need to use in order to keep themselves cool, to run air conditioning units or to run fans. You know, that's what needs to happen. And to do that, we need to de-link the cost of electricity from the cost of gas, which is what still sets the price. And the government has said that it's minded to do it, but it needs to get on with the job and make sure that that is de-linked so that we can bring down the cost of electricity. What we also need to see is we want to see households given support to make the improvements to their homes so that they can increase ventilation or get one of the new heat pumps that actually can act as their conditioning unit as well as keeping you warm in the winter. So we do need to see support from the government to help households improve and make their homes cooler in the summer as well as warmer in the winter. But we also want to see house builders take much more responsibility for making sure that any new homes that are built are built with passive cooling methods in place. That means proper ventilation. It means making sure that new developments have lots of trees to improve the amount of shade, grass rather than concrete. So there's things that can be done by a whole host of different people to help tackle excess heat in the summer.
1: And finally, it's time for some David Bowie, as Bowie Archive is set to go on tour of the UK, and you'll get the chance to see 100 items from across his life and career, including some which have never been exhibited publicly before. Here's Evie Ward with the details.

0: The exhibition will be split into four sections, with other items on display, including the keys from his apartment in Berlin when he was recording the albums Low and Heroes, both released in 1977, and the concept art for the cover of Low. It will also feature the Natasha Kornilov-designed costume Bowie wore in the video for the 1980 single Ashes to Ashes, a clapperboard used for The Man Who Fell to Earth and his first instrument, a Grafton alto saxophone bought for him by his father in 1961. Holly Stepp is a V&A project archivist.
1: David Bowie on tour is one of the first occasions when objects from the David Bowie archive have the opportunity to go national. So it's 100 highlights from the David Bowie collection going on tour across the UK over 2 years, and it's an opportunity for a rare glimpse of the practice of a working artist. When David Bowie Is happened in 2013, we never got the chance to take it outside of London. And more now than ever, people across the UK in their own localities have the opportunity of seeing objects that they've never ever seen before, they've never been shown before. It's perfect for fans who really get an emotional connection to David Bowie's work. So it's brilliant that all generations, you know, have the opportunity to see the objects. I think for people it's about authenticity, so this goes far beyond the kind of digital experience or online experience of seeing Bowie's works, you know, for the first time. People absolutely love the emotional connection to Bowie's practice and to his creative genius as an artist.
0: And lead cataloguer Eve McNeil says there'll be loads of opportunities to catch the tour.
1: We're particularly excited to be collaborating initially with five partners across the UK, with more to follow. So we are working with Bristol, with Hull, with Blackpool, with Bowes Museum, and with V&A Dundee as our first stop. And it's particularly important because all of these towns and cities have an amazing musical heritage and history. So for those fans and those places where Bowie himself performed, this is a fantastic experience for people to be able to see Bowie's work.
0: National Programmes lead, Leanne Manfredi, reckons it'll offer an experience you can't get through a screen.
2: The items reveal how much of a creative force Bowie was, that he was driving the vision behind all of his projects from concept to final product. They reveal him to be a visionary, an innovator, and also a voracious collector. It's really important for people to see these objects in person. Bowie, because he sort of cycled through so many personas in his career, he still remains sort of quite enigmatic and unearthly. But when you're seeing these objects up close, you're getting closer to understanding him as an artist, as a creative, but also as a real person, as someone who tried and failed and experimented. And you don't get that through digital experience. You need to see these items and feel like you're close to that genius. The advantage as well of seeing these objects in person is that so many of them haven't been on display before. So we have sketches and lyrics from Black Star, from The Next Day, relating to the music videos that he worked on. We've also got his saxophone that he was given as a child, to-do lists where he's looking at plays, books that he wanted to see or read, designs, even personal items like his passport, which he had in the 80s, which does give a sort of insight into the personal nature of Bowie's collecting as well as his professional.
0: David Bowie on tour starts at the V&A Dundee in November.

0: And Let's Dance was our last dance this morning, because that's all we've got time for. Thank you very much for tuning in. Have a lovely rest of your day.
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1: Labour and the Conservatives say they will not stand in Nigel Farage's Clacton by-election. The Reform UK leader said he'd quit as MP to allow the people of his constituency to decide his future in a people versus the establishment by-election. It says he comes under further scrutiny over his finances. Lib Dem leader Sered Davies says they won't be standing either.
2: The point is that Nigel Farage has broken the rules so badly, enriched himself so much, that he doesn't want to face the music. This is an attempt to get himself out of jail free. I hope the voters of Clacton will see through it. He's actually betrayed them.
1: A manhunt is underway after a mother and her two children were found dead in their home near Bedford. The suspect is believed to have fled the country. Bedfordshire police say they forced their way into a large detached property in Great Denham after the family had not been seen or heard from. The US has struck over 80 targets in Iran amid more concern over the fragile ceasefire between the two countries. American officials say the action was in response to attacks on commercial ships in the Strait of Hormuz. They've also pulled Iran's license to sell oil. A top negotiator for Iran called it a major violation, saying bullying leads nowhere. The Prime Minister is preparing for another day at the NATO summit in Turkey today, where he's expected to unveil a European-wide multi-billion pound long-range missile drive. It'll aim to bring together a number of projects across Europe, building weapons capable of hitting targets 2,000 kilometres away. And the UK is wrapped in another heatwave from today, and it's led to renewed calls for change. The End Fuel Poverty Coalition say housing and energy prices need to modernise. Simon Francis is from the coalition.
3: We also want to see house builders take much more responsibility for making sure that any new homes that are built are built with passive cooling methods in place. That means proper ventilation. It means making sure that new developments have lots of trees to improve the amount of shade. So there's things that can be done by a whole host of different people to help tackle excess heat.
1: Forecasters say in some places it's set to reach the low 30s today. From Radio News Hub, I'm Frankie Hairsine.
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6: Comedian Patrick Kilty is to continue hosting his Irish chat show, The Late Late Show. He's agreed a new three-year deal until 2028, which will see him front 30 shows per season. He's the fourth presenter of the long-running format, which will return for its 66th season in September. Dragon's Den star Sarah Davis has revealed she's been diagnosed with ADHD, attention deficit hyperactive disorder. The businesswoman and entrepreneur says it was a mic drop moment for her after receiving the results of a comprehensive neuropsychological exam which assesses how the brain functions. Rapper Jay-Z is to perform in London for his first UK solo headline show in more than a decade. The US artist will celebrate three decades of music with one night at the Tottenham Hotspur Stadium in September. The show Jay-Z 30 marks 30 years since the rapper released his debut album Reasonable Doubt. And despite kickoff being at 2 in the morning, England's 3-2 World Cup win over Mexico peaked at 9.1 million viewers, according to TV ratings data.
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9: Good morning. Here's your weather for Wednesday, the 8th of July. Today is going to be a dry and fine day. There will be plenty of sunshine and little to no cloud cover. It's going to be hot with a maximum temperature of 26 degrees. Tonight is going to be dry and clear, temperature of 16 degrees, and little to no cloud cover expected. It's going to be beautiful. The sunrise was at 4:49. The sunset is at 9:12 p.m. Your pollen count today is very high, not good for hay fever sufferers. Also, your UV levels are high, so don't forget your sunscreen. Pollution levels, though, they are low. We're currently on a high tide in the bay. It's at 4.6 metres. Next low tide, 12:36 this afternoon at 1.4. Then another high tide for you at 6:50 this evening at 4.6 metres. You're all up to date with the weather. Let's start the Cabin Breakfast Club.
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Wednesday the 8th of July. I'm EJ. I am here to help you over the midweek hump. Got some great music, got a big smile, and hopefully enough coffee to make us all resemble functioning adults. It is one of those gloriously random days where the calendar has been put together by someone who was literally pulling ideas out of a hat. First up, it is Maths 2.0 day. Okay, now I need to explain this one. It falls on the 8th of July because when you write today's date the American way, 7/8, it represents the decimal 0.875, which just happens to equal 7 divided by 8. Yep, someone really thought that was worth celebrating if maths wasn't your favourite subject, and it certainly wasn't mine. Don't worry, there will be no more sums and complicated algebra equations for the next couple of hours at least. It's also National Video Game Day, celebrating the games that have kept us entertained for years, from Pong and Pac-Man to Mario Kart and Minecraft. It is a chance to appreciate an industry that is now bigger than films and music combined. It's also National Blueberry Day, honouring one of nature's healthiest little snacks. Packed with antioxidants, vitamins and fibre, they are officially a superfood. You know how I like them super? In a muffin. Yes, indeed. Finally, it's World Allergy Day, created by the World Allergy Organisation to raise awareness of allergies and help people recognise symptoms and treatments. If you hear me sneezing this morning, it is definitely hay fever and not the fact that my studio needs a good dusting. I've got 2 hours of great music for you. We'll be finding out what's happening on the roads in traffic and travel, and plenty of chances to brighten up your Wednesday morning. So whether you're driving to work, walking the dog, or pretending to understand spreadsheets, stick with Cabin FM. Let's get this Wednesday started.

That's Uninvited, the Freemasons featuring Bailey Tazuki. And is it your birthday today? If it is, very many happy returns to you from all of us here at Cabin FM. You share your birthday with some very famous people. Angelica Houston is 75 years old today. The American actress that was in The Addams Family, The Witches, she's 75. Monty Don is 71 today. Oh, love him. English horticulturalist, broadcaster and writer Kevin Bacon. Well, he's going to be footloose and fancy free today. He's 68 years old. Pauline Quirk is 67 today, the English actress from Birds of a Feather. And Robbie Keane is 46 today. He is the Irish professional football coach and former player. It is also Alice Levine's birthday today. She turns 40, English radio DJ and television presenter. And Jaden Smith, I think that's the son of Will Smith, isn't it? He's 28 today. But here's a great excuse to play some absolutely classic music for a Wednesday morning. Jamie Cook is 41 today. He is the English guitarist, songwriter and founding member of the Arctic Monkeys. So, gotta play it. I bet you look good on the dance floor. Happy birthday.

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1: So our first look at the traffic and travel this morning. Western Avenue in the Bay, there's water mains works going on there. That is both ways. That at the B2205 C Street. Then Reservoir Road over in Whitstable, there's water mains works there. Both ways from Diamond Road to Westgate Terrace. We've also got on Waterloo Road in Whitstable, water mains works there as well, both ways at Saltmarsh Lane. Then on Faversham Road, we've got more water mains works. My goodness, temporary traffic signals there. That is on the Faversham Road, both ways in Seasalter. Looking further afield, the M2 in Kent, there was an accident there. The traffic was being held. It's now been released. Traffic is easing. It was a coastbound traffic from Junction 3, Chatham-Rochester to Junction 4. We know that means it'll be busy on the other side of the road as well. The M25 in Kent, there's delays currently anti-clockwise at the Dartford Tunnel. Your travel time is 15 minutes. Good news if you're travelling in or out of Herne Bay by train, because everything is currently running to time.
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Boris Gardner, you could wake up with me if you want. I think my husband might have something to say about that. Yeah, might be a bit surprised to find you in our bed. Let's go on to This Is My Life. It's Amy McDonald. She's taking us up to the 7:30 news.

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2: Labour and the Conservatives say they will not stand in Nigel Farage's Clacton by-election. The Reform UK leader said he'd quit as MP to allow the people of his constituency to decide his future as he comes under further scrutiny over his finances. Lib Dem leader Sir Ed Davey says they won't be standing either.
3: The point is that Nigel Farage has broken the rules so badly, enriched himself so much, that he doesn't want to face the music. This is an attempt to get himself out of jail free. I hope the voters of Clacton will see through it.
2: The US has struck over 80 targets in Iran amid more concern over the fragile ceasefire between the two countries. American officials say the action was in response to attacks on commercial ships in the Strait of Hormuz. They've also pulled Iran's license to sell oil. A top negotiator for Iran called it a major violation, saying bullying leads nowhere. A manhunt is underway after a mother and her two children were found dead in their home near Bedford. The suspect is believed to have fled the country. And the UK's wrapped in another heatwave from today. It's set to reach the low 30s. For On Radio News Hub, I'm Frankie Hairsign.
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2: Argentina have completed an extraordinary comeback to beat Egypt at the World Cup. Lionel Messi's men were 2-0 down at one point, but ended up winning at 3-2. They'll now play Switzerland in the quarterfinals, who beat Colombia on penalties last night. England have gone 2-0 up in their five-match T20 series against India after a massive 125-run win at Trent Bridge. Phil Salt hit 70 off 44 balls as India was set a target of 202 for victory. Coco Gauff is through to her first Wimbledon semi-final after beating Jessica Pegula. The two-time Grand Slam singles champion has never previously gone beyond the fourth round at the All England Club, and at 22 is now the youngest player to reach the semi-finals at all four Grand Slams since Maria Sharapova in 2007. And Russian athletes could be allowed to compete for their country at the 2028 Olympic Games in Los Angeles. The International Olympic Committee has provisionally lifted their suspension, which was imposed in 2023 due to the war in Ukraine. But it says the ban is no longer applicable and athletes from Russia can compete again as long as they meet relevant anti-doping requirements.
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7: It is going to be a beautiful day in the bay, dry and fine with plenty of sunshine and little to no cloud cover. It's going to be hot with a temperature of 26 degrees. Tonight it's going to be dry and clear again with little to no cloud cover expected, temperature of 16 degrees. Your pollen count today is very high, your UV levels are high and your pollution levels are low. So make sure that you wear your sunscreen, and also for hay fever sufferers, you have my sympathy.
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Chantal and impossible, and here's what is possible. Britain will be hotter than Delhi in a 5-day super heat wave. A heat wave. It is going to see temperatures soar to 35 degrees this week. A 500-mile wide French frazzle hot air plume will last twice as long as the sizzling spells so far this summer, rivaling the famous roasting conditions in 1976. Forecasters said 35 degrees is on the cards by Saturday and could smash the hottest day of the year set last month. And the nation will be warmer than India's capital Delhi, where it's expected to be 30 degrees. My goodness me. Make sure you take care of your pets, of your elderly relatives and neighbours. Check in on them. Make sure they are drinking. Dehydration is just awful. I've seen it when there was a heat wave a few years ago and I had to take my puppy to the vets for something completely different, but I saw a dog in there with extreme heat wave and it was so distressing. So your dog, you know, get up super early to walk your dog, or you know what, nothing's going to happen if it doesn't get a long walk today. Just make sure that we keep each other safe, and like I say, check in on elderly neighbours. Just make sure they've got a nice cold drink in front of them, because forgetting to kind of keep yourself hydrated is one of the big dangers of this heat wave. Okay, that's my lecture over. Oh no, I've just seen what the system's chosen to play next. Oh my goodness, it's a bit of the Smiths. Heaven knows I'm miserable now.

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1: From the 24th to the 26th of July, it's the Herne Bay Folk Festival. 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Keep up to date on the Herne Bay Folk website and Facebook page. 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

0: Roxette and Sleeping in My Car. Don't sleep on your car, in your car with the air con on, even though it might be very tempting, because people have been getting into trouble for it, haven't they? Yeah, the authorities are coming down quite hard on people who are leaving their cars running while not going anywhere just to get the air con. Talking of cars, shall we find out what's going on the road and the rails?
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0: Starting in the bay then, Western Avenue, there's water mains works there. That is both ways at the B2205 on C Street. Also, Reservoir Road over in Whitstable, water mains works there as well, both ways from Diamond Road to Westgate Terrace. And again, in Whitstable, water mains works on Waterloo Road, both ways at Salt Marsh Lane. Over in Faversham Road, Sea Salter, there's water mains works there as well. Temporary traffic signals have been put up there due to water mains works. That is both ways in Sea Salter on the Faversham Road. Looking further afield, the A2 in Gravesend, there's currently queuing traffic there. That's westbound before the Bean interchange, coming from Cobham and Strood. Travel time currently 20 minutes. And the M2 exit slip road, coastbound at Junction 3, the A229 Taddington roundabout, travel time there 10 minutes. Mostly running to time trains in and out of Herne Bay, but the 811 to Ramsgate currently running 5 minutes late.
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3: The major political parties say they will not stand against Nigel Farage in the Clacton by-election. Yesterday, the Reform UK leader stood down as MP, saying he wants the people of his constituency to decide his future. Lib Dem leader Sir Ed Davies called it a stunt.
4: This whole episode shows what a dodgy character he is. He's now trying to escape justice and scrutiny by calling this by-election. I hope the people of Clacton, who've been let down by him for the last 2 years, where he's gone off and lined his own pockets, we'll see him for the grifter that he is.
3: It comes as Nigel Farage comes under further scrutiny over his finances, and only Count Binface has confirmed his candidacy. A manhunt is underway after a triple murder in what's been described as a safe area of Bedfordshire. A mother and her two children were found dead in their home in Great Denham after reports they hadn't been seen or heard from for a while. Police say they've identified a suspect who's believed to have fled the country. More than 80 US strikes have hit Iran just hours after pulling Tehran's license to sell oil. American officials say it's in response to the Iranian regime attacking a number of ships in the Strait of Hormuz. So Keir Starmer is set to unveil a multi-billion pound European drive to build long-range missiles capable of hitting targets up to 2,000 kilometres away. It's as he continues to meet leaders at the NATO summit in Turkey. The new commitment aims to bring together several projects across Europe. Almost half of disabled people say the last UK heatwave had a disproportionate impact on them. It comes as temperatures are set to reach highs of 32 Celsius again today. Simon Francis is the spokesperson for the End Fuel Poverty Coalition.
5: We want to see households given support to make the improvements to their homes so that they can increase ventilation or get one of the new heat pumps that actually can act as their air conditioning unit as well as keeping you warm in the winter.
3: And Argentina and Lionel Messi have seen off a major scare after coming from 2-0 down to beat Egypt 3-2 in the World Cup round of 16. They'll play Switzerland in the quarterfinals. From Radio News Hub, I'm Frankie Hairsign.
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9: London's FTSE 100 nudged higher on Tuesday, outperforming its European and US peers. It closed the day up 14 points at 10,665. The pension triple lock will add billions of pounds to public spending in the decades ahead, according to the UK's official forecaster. The Office for Budget Responsibility has warned debt levels could spiral to three times the size of the economy if it's not addressed by governments. Payouts for people injured by e-bikes and e-scooters in the UK have topped £100 million. The Motor Insurers Bureau has warned there is a lack of understanding about the rules of the vehicles and has revealed it's settled claims totalling £108 million since 2015. And Marks & Spencer's taking action across all of its food stores to cope with the extreme heat after struggling in last month's searing temperatures. Chief Executive Stuart Makin has told shareholders that fridges in some of the firm's stores and food halls broke down because of the recent heatwave. It's now investing in new equipment to deal with higher temperatures in the future.
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10: And your weather for this Wednesday, the 8th of July. It is going to be a dry and fine day in Herne Bay with plenty of sunshine and little to no cloud cover. It's going to be warm with a temperature of 26 degrees. Overnight, it's going to be dry and clear with little to no cloud cover and a temperature of 16 degrees. Your sunrise was at 4:49. And your sunset tonight is 9:12. Plenty of time to enjoy the sunshine. Your pollen count today is very high. Your UV levels are high. Don't forget your sunscreen, folks. And your pollution levels are low. Looking at your tide times, your next high tide in the bay, well, that's on at the moment. Low tide is 12:36. That's at 1.4 metres. And your next high tide is at 6:50 this evening. That is at a height of 4.7 metres.
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How are you? Good morning, lovely listeners. This is Cabin FM 94.6, your only local radio station. And it's me, EJ, with you for the next hour. It's a wonderfully quirky day today in terms of celebrations. It's National Video Game Day. So if you spent your childhood blowing into Nintendo cartridges because you were convinced it made them work, congratulations, you are officially vintage. It's also National Blueberry Day. Blueberries are one of the healthiest fruits you can eat. They are packed with antioxidants that are said to help protect your body. Of course, if yours arrives in a blueberry muffin covered in icing, well, I'm afraid, my friend, science can only do so much. It's World Allergy Day. That's raising awareness of allergies that affect millions of people around the world. If you're sneezing your way through the school run this morning, you are definitely not alone. And it is Maths 2.0 Day. That is celebrating the surprisingly satisfying fact that today's American style date, 7-8, equals the decimal 0.875. Do you know what? Somewhere a maths teacher is having the best day of the year, but it's not for me. Still to come, I've got another hour of great music and the traffic and travel, plus more little random facts as I find them. Stay right here on Cabin FM. Here's a bit of Casey and the Sunshine Band. This is Get Down.

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0: I blooming love that man. Lewis Capaldi, before you go. It's EJ here on the Cabin Breakfast Club. How are you this morning? Are you watching Wimbledon? Have you been following Arthur Ferry? My goodness, as the tabloids keep saying, what a fairy tale. I watched that match the other night and oh my goodness, it was properly on the edge of your seat stuff. It was so good. He of course is in the quarterfinals and he will be playing later on today. I cannot wait. I'm cancelling everything for that match. Wimbledon players are being handed ice towels and electrolyte gel packs as the extreme heat wave continues. The Wimbledon organisers must be wondering what on earth has happened, because normally it's like it rains, rain stops play. This year, my goodness, the heat wave has really taken its toll on some of those players. Also, the crowds are feeling it too, aren't they? Handheld fans are on sale, but people are still fainting all over the place. I've seen several matches stopped where people have been overcome with heat. But anyway, good luck to you today, Arthur Ferry. The nation's hopes are on your shoulders. Not too much pressure for a 24-year-old, hey? Let's find out what's going on the traffic and travel.
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0: So we're starting in the bay this morning. There are water mains works on Western Avenue. That is both ways at the B2205 C Street. So look out for that this morning. Over in Whitstable, a couple of places where there's water mains works. Reservoir Road, so both ways there from Diamond Road to Westgate Terrace. And then on Waterloo Road, also in Whitstable, you've got some water mains works there both ways at Salt Marsh Lane. If you're heading to Faversham Road in Seasalter, there's water mains works there. They've put up temporary traffic signals. It's looking a little bit busy on my map at the moment. That is Faversham Road both ways in Seasalter. Then looking further afield, the A28 Island Road, Sturry. We've got some slow traffic there this morning. That's travel time 10 minutes. And everything running in and out of Herne Bay train station currently running to time.
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0: Yeah, if you are looking for something to do in Whitstable over the next few weeks, South Quay Shed has a lovely mix of events coming up. On Friday the 17th of July, there's Under the Paper Moon, a night of jazz delights with Rosie Holman's jazz trio. That starts at 7:30 p.m. Then on Saturday the 18th of July, the CT5 Eco Group is hosting a free afternoon talk called Transforming the Thames. That's from 2:15. And on Saturday the 25th of July, it's the RNLI Charity Quiz Night at 7 p.m. That raises money for our brilliant local lifeboat crews. Teams can be up to 6 people, the venue is dog friendly, and there'll be prizes and a raffle on the night. So jazz, local interest and quiz for a fantastic cause, all down by the harbour at South Quay Shed in Whitstable.
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any doubt that Duran Duran still deserve their place among Britain's greatest live bands. Hyde Park settled it on Sunday night. The reviews have been glowing, haven't they? Critics have been calling it like their victory lap, their pop perfection. Apparently Simon Le Bon's voice was widely praised. The band were described as polished, energetic and genuinely enjoying themselves, and the 65,000 strong crowd lapped up every minute. Apparently Nile Rodgers joined them on stage as well for Notorious. Oh my goodness, wish I'd been there. Scissor Sisters help keep the party going, and the encore apparently of the Wild Boys, Save a Prayer and Rio had Hyde Park rocking out. There you go, well done boys. Let's go back to the girls now, shall we? Sabrina Carpenter, this is Espresso, and apparently according to the system it's the clean version.

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2: Some major political parties say they will not stand against Nigel Farage in the Clacton by-election. Yesterday, the Reform UK leader stood down as MP, saying he wants the people of his constituency to decide his future. Lib Dem leader Sir Ed Davies called it a stunt.
3: This whole episode shows what a dodgy character he is. He's now trying to escape justice and scrutiny by calling this by-election. I hope the people of Clacton, who've been let down by him for the last 2 years, where he's gone off and lined his own pockets, will see him for the grifter that he is.
2: A manhunt is underway after a triple murder in Bedfordshire. A mother and her two children were found dead in their home in Great Denham. Police say they've identified a suspect who's believed to have fled the country. More than 80 US strikes have hit Iran. American officials say it's in response to the Iranian regime attacking a number of ships in the Strait of Hormuz. And Argentina and Lionel Messi have seen off a major scare after coming from 2-0 down to beat Egypt 3-2 in the World Cup round of 16. For On Radio News Hub, I'm Frankie Hersine.
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2: Argentina have completed an extraordinary comeback to beat Egypt at the World Cup. Lionel Messi's men were 2-0 down at one point but ended up winning at 3-2. They'll now play Switzerland in the quarterfinals, who beat Colombia on penalties last night. England have gone 2-0 up in their five-match T20 series against India after a massive 125-run win at Trent Bridge. Phil Salt hit 70 off 44 balls as India was set a target of 202 for victory. Coco Gauff is through to her first Wimbledon semi-final after beating Jessica Pegula. The two-time Grand Slam singles champion has never previously gone beyond the fourth round at the All England Club, and at 22 is now the youngest player to reach the semi-finals at all four Grand Slams since Maria Sharapova in 2007. And Russian athletes could be allowed to compete for their country at the 2028 Olympic Games in Los Angeles. The International Olympic Committee has provisionally lifted their suspension, which was imposed in 2023 due to the war in Ukraine. But it says the ban is no longer applicable and athletes from Russia can compete again as long as they meet relevant anti-doping requirements.
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8: A beautiful day in the bay at 26 degrees. Going to be dry and fine with plenty of sunshine, little to no cloud cover. Overnight, we're going to 16 degrees, still a bit muggy. It's going to be a dry and clear night, little to no cloud cover expected. Your sunset tonight is at 9:12 p.m. Your pollen count is very high. UV levels are high. And pollution levels today are low.
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Yes, and one of our families in Ibiza at the moment, Millie, has gone over there for a girls' holiday to celebrate. She got a first in her degree. Amazing. We're so proud of her. So she and the girls have taken off to Ibiza, and from what I know, they're having a fabulous time. That was the Swedish House Mafia and Tiny Temper. I'm playing music for the sunshine today. This is Kid Creole and the Coconuts. Annie, I'm not your daddy. And talking of Annie, the gorgeous, the one, the only Annie M. will be in the studio this morning for the morning show 9 till 12. That woman is a style guru.

0: is a song that just makes you want to jig your shoulders along, isn't it? Annie, I'm Not Your Daddy from Kid Creole and the Coconuts. It's me, EJ, here on The Breakfast Club this morning. How are you doing? How's your Wednesday? I hope you are skipping into your day with all the energy that you need for whatever you've got coming up for the rest of the day. We're going into some local messages now with grateful thanks to every single business locally that takes out an advert with us. 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

0: Riley, last night, did you stay up for the Djokovic match? Oh my word, you got your money's worth, didn't you? At 39 years old, the seven-time Wimbledon champion produced just another reminder of why so many consider him one of the greatest of all time. He came through that epic five-set battle against Canada's Felix Auger-Aliassime. It was extraordinary. It turned out to be the longest Wimbledon quarterfinal in history. There was so much drama as well. Djokovic was furious when they decided to close the centre court roof after the second set. There was a heated exchange. Did anyone see it? But when it mattered most, my goodness, his experience shone through. He held his nerve in this epic tiebreak. He's booked himself into another Wimbledon semi-final. It was vintage Djokovic. He was resilient and relentless, and he just refused to know when he's beaten, didn't he? Next up, he faces Jannik Sinner in what promises to be another blockbuster. But my heart absolutely went out to Felix last night. What an incredible player. And I really hope that he's waking up this morning proud of what he achieved last night, because it was a phenomenal match. Anyway, let's have a look at what's on the road and the rail, shall we?
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0: So our final look at the traffic and travel for the Breakfast Club this morning, starting in Herne Bay itself on Western Avenue, both ways at the B2205 C Street. There are water mains works going on there. Looks a little bit busy at the moment. Reservoir Road over in Whitstable, there's water mains works there as well. That is both ways from Diamond Road to Westgate Terrace. Also in Whitstable on Waterloo Road, there's water mains works there both ways at Salt Marsh Lane. Faversham Road over in Seasalter, there's temporary traffic signals been put up there. That is both ways on the Faversham Road at Seasalter. That's holding things up a little bit. In Canterbury this morning, the A257 Longport, St Martin's Hill and Littlebourne Road, there's slow traffic there. Travel time currently about 10 minutes. Travelling by train, mostly running to time this morning in and out of Herne Bay, but the 9:11 to Ramsgate is currently 7 minutes late, due to arrive 9:18.
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certain other female breakfast time disc jockey started her show with that this week. If you're listening to Sarah Cox, oh my goodness, about damn time from Lizzo. Thank you so much for your company this morning. I appreciate that other lady DJs are available for the Breakfast Club, but I'm so grateful that you chose to spend your time with me. Coming up next, the glorious, the wonderful Annie M has got the morning show. Then it's Steve's 70s hour from midday till one. Afternoons on Cabin, well, that's with Melanie Longdon this afternoon, and Danny Cooper will be driving you home at 4 p.m. Not literally, he hasn't got room for all of you in his car. He'll also be doing Extra Lap from 6 till 7. Playing all your favourites, David Skinner from 7 till 9 tonight. Then Steve Ralph is back in the hot seat from 9 till 11 with Across the Decades. John Bailey will be giving you the night. That's between 11 and midnight. Then there will be music through the night here on Cabin FM. Thanks again for your company. Really appreciate it. I'll be back tomorrow with the morning show from 9 till midday. Until then, whatever you're doing, stay safe, stay local, and stay with us here on Cabin FM 94.6.

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3: Labour and the Conservatives say they will not stand in Nigel Farage's Clacton by-election. The Reform UK leader said he'd quit as MP to allow the people of his constituency to decide his future in a people versus the establishment by-election. It says he comes under further scrutiny over his finances. Lib Dem leader Sir Ed Davey says they won't be standing either.
4: He doesn't want to face the music. This is an attempt to get himself out of jail free. I hope the voters of Clacton will see through it. He's actually betrayed them.
3: A manhunt is underway after a mother and her two children were found dead in their home near Bedford. The suspect is believed to have fled the country. The Prime Minister is preparing for another day at the NATO summit in Turkey today, where he's expected to unveil a European-wide multi-billion pound long-range missile drive. It'll aim to bring together a number of projects across Europe, building weapons capable of hitting targets 2,000 kilometres away. And Virgin Media have been fined a record £28 million for delaying millions of customers from switching to different providers. Ofcom say they deliberately mishandled calls. For On Radio News Hub, I'm Frankie Hess.
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7: A fine start today with clear then sunny skies across the region. Any early mist soon clearing. Remaining sunny into the afternoon and quickly feeling hot or very hot. Slightly cooler near some coasts. Winds light, maximum temperature across the region, 34 degrees Celsius. Here in the Bay, more like 25 degrees, but feeling like 30 probably. Today, UV levels are high, pollen is very high, and air pollution low. You're now up to date with news and weather on Cabin FM 94.6.

0: Good morning and a very warm welcome to the morning show here on Cabin FM 94.6 with me, Annie M. And I'm with you from 9 till noon today. And I hope that you're managing to survive in this heat. Some people absolutely love it. Others, bit less so. But however you're feeling, I hope that we managed to keep you company today through till midday, and we've got our usual ingredients, which I'll come back to. But I am very happy to have a couple of guests in the studio this morning, and it's Riley Granderson.
1: Hello.
0: Hi, Riley. Oh. And his mum, Susan.
2: Good morning.
0: Hi, Susan. Hiya. And Riley's doing a form of work experience here with us, observing what we're doing during the show, and in my case, what we're doing wrong. And but it's really lovely to have both of you here, and
2: thank you for having us. Yeah.
0: Yes, I hope that it's not too shocking an experience for you. Okay, so we've got our usual, our usual bits and bobs, as our Gavin calls them. We've got the what's on spots, what's happening at the Cavernous Cinema today, that's coming up after the ad break very soon. And in the second hour of the show, our look at what's on the terrestrial TV channels this evening. And in the final hour of the show, having a look at the arts scene here in Herne Bay, because we're really lucky to have a fantastic community of artists. And believe me, they are going to be doing some fantastic stuff starting at the end of this week, which we'll come back to, as I say, from 11 o'clock onwards. So let's crack on with music. This is Joy Crooks and Feet Don't Fail Me Now.
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The OJ's there with Used to Be My Girl, and giving myself a slap on the wrist at the moment because I forgot, in all the excitement this morning of having lovely guests in the studio, I forgot to thank EJ for another sparkling breakfast club, because that girl knows how to present a breakfast show. So hi EJ, if you're still listening, and thank you for your kind words about me as well. You're always such a star yourself, as you well know. Okay, let's have a look at what's on at the Kavanagh Cinema here in Herne Bay today, and we'll do that after this.

I was very pleased to hear Jonathan talking about The Devil Wears Prada, which is today, well, as he said, is the film club movie at the Kavanagh. And yeah, Jonathan's been to see it. So I still haven't managed to. And honestly, with my interest in fashion, which EJ is always going on about, you'd think by now I'd have got there, but no. And obviously I can't go this morning as I'm here in the studio. So as you may well know by now, it's Miranda Priestly navigating her career and the decline of traditional magazine publishing. Yeah, I know, that's sad. I have a very nice collection of Vogue magazines from the past, amongst others. So Miranda, we've got Miranda, we've got Emily Charlton from the first Devil Wears Prada, who is now a high-powered executive for a luxury group, which I don't think it's a spoiler to say that that group is Dior. So the advertising dollars that Priestly desperately needs. Yeah, I bet Dior's got some advertising dollars to spend. So that is on, as usual, for the film club movie at 11 o'clock. Then we have Toy Story 5. Again, there's been a lot in the media about this one. Bonnie receives a lily pad tablet as a gift and becomes obsessed. And the other toys, Buzz, Woody, Jesse, and the rest of the gang, their jobs become exponentially harder when they have to go head-to-head with the all-new threat to playtime. And that's analogue playtime. That's actually doing stuff out there in the fresh air or indoors. So that is on at 2 o'clock today and 4:45. And then, oh, I'm looking forward to this one, Minions and Monsters. Instead of reading out the synopsis that's on the website, I thought I would turn to one of my favourite film critics, Wendy Ide, and she's talking about this film, saying the unstoppable yellow force of Despicable Me, Minions, with one of what she calls one of the strongest, silliest installments to date, which can only be a good thing. A series of big boss mishaps has left a tribe of minions roaming the globe in search of evil, and instead they find Hollywood. I think she's being quite sarcastic there. So it's the silent film era, with playful visual nods to Chaplin, Keaton and Lloyd abounding. And the Minions' gift for inventive slapstick is embraced by the studio bosses until the advent of sound, that is, when it becomes clear that blowing raspberries and saying banana is not going to cut it. So an enterprising minion decides to make a movie with real monsters. Ooh, chaos and sentient goo ensues. So if that doesn't make you want to run down to the Kavanagh Cinema this afternoon, I don't know what would. So Minions and Monsters is showing at 2:35 today and 5 minutes past five. And that is it for the Kavanagh today. So let's have some more music. This is Kathy Dennis and Too Many Walls.

0: Entertainment news on Cabin FM, brought to you by Herne Bay Pier, home of Summer Nights on the Pier. A season of concerts from some of the country's best tribute acts.
1: Comedian Patrick Kilty is to continue hosting his Irish chat show, The Late Late Show. He's agreed a new three-year deal until 2028, which will see him front 30 shows per season. He's the fourth presenter of the long-running format, which will return for its 66th season in September. Dragon's Den star Sarah Davis has revealed she's been diagnosed with ADHD, attention deficit hyperactive disorder. The businesswoman and entrepreneur says it was a mic drop moment for her after receiving the results of a comprehensive neuropsychological exam which assesses how the brain functions. Rapper Jay-Z is to perform in London for his first UK solo headline show in more than a decade. The US artist will celebrate three decades of music with one night at the Tottenham Hotspur Stadium in September. The show Jay-Z 30 marks 30 years since the rapper released his debut album Reasonable Doubt. And despite kickoff being at 2 in the morning, England's 3-2 World Cup win over Mexico peaked at 9.1 million viewers, according to TV ratings data.
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2: We kick off on Saturday the 27th of June with the ever-popular Supersonic Queen. On Saturday the 4th of July, it's That 80s Rock Show. On Saturday the 10th, it's Images of Elvis. Friday the 17th, The Magic of Michael Jackson. And on Friday, July 24th, California comes to the pier with Beached Boys.
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0: This is Annie M on Cabin FM 94.6. It's the morning show coming to you live from our studio here in the heart of Herne Bay. That was Katy Perry and Chained to the Rhythm. And coming up next is this.
1: Time for today's What's On at the Herne Bay Festival Official Guide. Over 3 weeks in July and August, the programme is packed. Seaside fun and more for adults, for children, for everyone.
0: Right, well, there is an absolutely packed itinerary for the Herne Bay Festival this year. There is so much to do, and the best thing for you to do, I would say, is to go to the website, the Herne Bay Festival website, where you will find everything laid out for your information and delight. And very fortunately, most of it, almost everything, is free to go to, which is absolutely wonderful. So I gave you some details last week. Let's have a look at some of the other events that are on. Beached Boys is on Friday the 24th of July on the pier. There is story time at Herne Bay Library on July the 24th. That's a Friday. More details available, as I say, on the website. There is an exhibition coming up at Beach Creative. We'll talk more about what's happening at Beach Creative in the final hour of the show. Originals is a show put on by the wonderful Chris Millington, who has himself a fantastic collection of artworks from all kinds of different eras, and by some very, very famous artists, all the ones you've heard of, as well as a lot that you haven't. And Chris's shows are always well worth going to, and everything is for sale, and the prices are always, well, to my mind, they're always incredibly reasonable. So Chris wants to move work around. He doesn't want to just sit on stuff, and he wants people to see it and enjoy it and have it in their homes. So let's have a look at some other things that are on. There's live music at the Divers Arms on Friday, July the 24th. There's also live music on July the 25th at Wasted. The Jazz Festival isn't on this year, unfortunately, but the Folk Festival is alive and well, and will be events will be happening in locations all around the bay, up to Hampton Park, and also in lots of the pubs around Herne Bay, in and around Herne Bay. So that is the roundup for now. There is more to come.
1: This seaside fun and more at the annual Herne Bay Festival. 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

0: That was The Crystals and Do Run Run from 1961. Remember it well. Let's have a look at the travel situation at Herne Bay Station at the moment. So looking pretty good. Can't see anything about the lifts being out of action. I will chase that up and let you know if there's any news on that. The 9:46 to Ramsgate is going to be 2 minutes late, which isn't too bad. Apart from that, everything else, going to St Pancras, London Victoria and Ramsgate, everything else is on time, which is excellent news for this time of the morning. More music coming up. This is Mariah Carey, Just to Hold You Once Again, after this.
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0: 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I'm Annie M and I'll be with you till midday today. Let's have a look at what else is on in Herne Bay at the moment. Herne Bay Roller Hockey, the tournament in honour of Miles Stockwell, is on the 11th and 12th of July, and it's raising funds for bone cancer research, and it's on at the Bay Arena. Tonight, so you've still got time to book tickets, I'm sure they can squeeze you in, the Round the Bends Comedy Club have Tony Law with Neil McFarlane, and it's hosted by Susan Murray. Very nice to have a female comedian hosting a comedy show. Fantastic. Well done, Round the Bends Comedy Club. Active Life, there's a peer-to-peer swim. Now, this sounds like something that would be very acceptable as long as there isn't too much pollution on the in the sea at the time. I shouldn't have said that, but we all know what the situation is along this coast. It's on Sunday the 26th of July. It starts at Hampton Pier, and you have to book tickets online in order to participate. So if you go on to the Herons website, the Active Life website, you can find information there. And finally, on Sunday the 15th of July, Walk and Talk, the shorter walk this time, because they do longer ones, organised by Happy Here, from 10:30 till 12 o'clock. And it's a wonderful opportunity for anyone who fancies a bit of a walk and a bit of a talk about anything that comes up. And it's a great way to make new friends and just to have some relaxing time just chatting about anything that comes up. So coming up next, we have Len Barry and 123 after this message from Leanne, and she was at the Broadway Vets Open Day, and she's got a very straightforward message for us.
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Right, we're heading up to the news and weather very shortly, but I just want to say thank you to my guests, Riley and Susan, who are in the studio with me, and putting up with my nonsense for this morning's show. And we are heading to the news and weather, as I said, with Jessie J and Flashlight.

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1: 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At Healing with Maria, we focus on the whole person, gently releasing blockages and restoring balance to both mind and body. 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
2: Labour and the Conservatives say they will not stand in Nigel Farage's Clacton by-election. The Reform UK leader said he'd quit as MP to allow the people of his constituency to decide his future, says he comes under further scrutiny over his finances. The Prime Minister's arrived at the NATO summit in Turkey, urging leaders to show unity and strength.
3: With the ongoing conflict in Ukraine and recent developments in the Strait of Hormuz, there's lots of really important issues for us to discuss and agree.
2: But much of the focus has been on Donald Trump and his ongoing criticism of the alliance.
4: Not happy with NATO because of what they did with Greenland, and I'm not happy with NATO because of the fact that they didn't want to help us with the number one state sponsor of terror, that's Iran.
2: A manhunt is underway after two children and their mother were found dead at their home in Bedfordshire. Police say they've identified a suspect who's believed to have fled the country. And Virgin Media have been handed a record fine after Ofcom found them to have stopped or delayed millions of customers from switching to different providers. From Radio News Hub, I'm Frankie Hersine.
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8: It will remain sunny into the afternoon and we'll still be feeling very hot. It says hot here or very hot. Slightly cooler near some coasts, which is true of the bay at the moment. Winds light, maximum temperature across the region 34 degrees Celsius, 25 here in the bay, but feeling more like 30. UV levels today are high, pollen is very high, and air pollution low. You're now up to date with news and weather on Cabin FM 94.6.
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0: you've just joined us, a very warm welcome to the morning show here on Cabin FM 94.6 with me, Annie M. And this is the part of the show where we kind of sit back, make ourselves a drink of some description, and congratulate ourselves on having made it to roughly halfway through the week. And it's almost, yeah, not quite halfway through the show, but you know what I mean. So to that end, we have a think about how we might like to celebrate having made it this far, perhaps by going out and frequenting some of the brilliant pubs and micro pubs and other places of entertainment and hospitality here in the Bay. Or we might just want to, I was going to say, snuggle up in front of the television. That's not an option with the weather as it is at the moment. But if you fancy spending some time in front of the telly, we're going to be looking at the highlights of the terrestrial TV channels a bit later on. So I'm very happy to have my guests still in the studio. They haven't fled in horror so far at what they're seeing before them. So, very lovely to have you with us still, Riley and Susan. And Riley is learning about what goes on in a community radio station. Riley's at Herne Bay High School, which has provided us with some fantastic presenters in the past. At the moment, Brandon is our youngest presenter. Hi, Brandon. You shouldn't be listening at the moment, but if you are, you're doing a fantastic job, and we love having you with us. Let's have some more music. This is Lady Gaga to take us into the ad break, and Abracadabra. That was a hit last year, so we do stay up to date with the charts, people, as well as providing music from across the decades, as that presenter with a deep voice is so fond of telling us. So, Abracadabra after this.
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It's Annie M with you till midday today. Let's have a look at some of the events that you might fancy going to in the next few days. At the Hampton Inn on the 10th to the 12th of July, there's a 50s rock and roll weekend, which sounds great if you're really into that, if you're into that kind of music, which I know lots of us are. So also at the Heron Pub, the one near the station in Herne Bay, on the 11th of July, Paul Schilling is appearing live. At Strode Park on the 22nd of July, there's a summer quiz night, and it is hosted by Cabin's very own Reg Milsom. Now, Reg is also instrumental, sorry about the pun, in organising and playing in the folk festival that's part of the Herne Bay Festival this year. So thank you very much for offering to do this, Reg. I'm sure it's going to be absolutely fantastic. Finally, at the Herne Centre on Friday the 10th of July, there is a summer quiz. It's £5 per person, and you can get more information online from the Herne Centre. Okay, let's tiptoe into the sports news. Well, I say tiptoe. This is much more of a bit of a wild thing. This is, in fact, Wild Child with a Renegade Master.

0: Cabot FM Sports News, brought to you with David Lloyd Clubs Herne Bay. Luxurious spa retreat, serene pools, dynamic gym spaces and vibrant social areas for the whole family. Elevate your everyday.
1: Argentina have completed an extraordinary comeback to beat Egypt at the World Cup. Lionel Messi's men were 2-0 down at one point, but ended up winning at 3-2. They'll now play Switzerland in the quarterfinals, who beat Colombia on penalties last night. England have gone 2-0 up in their five-match T20 series against India after a massive 125-run win at Trent Bridge. Phil Salt hit 70 off 44 balls as India was set a target of 202 for victory. Coco Gauff is through to her first Wimbledon semi-final after beating Jessica Pegula. The two-time Grand Slam singles champion has never previously gone beyond the fourth round at the All England Club, and at 22 is now the youngest player to reach the semi-finals at all four Grand Slams since Maria Sharapova in 2007. And Russian athletes could be allowed to compete for their country at the 2028 Olympic Games in Los Angeles. The International Olympic Committee has provisionally lifted their suspension, which was imposed in 2023 due to the war in Ukraine. But it says the ban is no longer applicable and athletes from Russia can compete again as long as they meet relevant anti-doping requirements.
0: Cabin FM Sports News, brought to you with David Lloyd Clubs, Herne Bay. Elevate your everyday.

Oh, that was the gorgeous Dusty Springfield with her piled up hair and the eye makeup that apparently she didn't take off at night. Her eyes looked so black. Her eye makeup looked so black because apparently, according to her, I remember reading interviews in pop magazines where she said very deliberately that she didn't take her mascara and eyeliner off at night because she wanted it to have that kind of lived-in look and get blacker and blacker. I think she probably did. She obviously took it off at some point during the week. But, amazing woman with incredible hand movements. I don't know. Susan, do you remember that? Remember her beautiful kind of hands that she used to, as she sang. Gorgeous woman.

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0: Yes, join the South Quay Shed for on Friday the 17th of July for Under the Paper Moon, presented by the Rosie Holman Jazz Trio. In August, on Friday the 7th, is the quiz night, the August quiz night, no less. And on Friday the 28th of August, the charity Mamma Mia night. Oh, that sounds like a must for all those ABBA fans out there. In September, on Friday the 18th, is the Comedy Club. And then in October, busy time October, Friday the 16th, South Quay Shed Live Lounge presents Luna Rays. On Sunday the 25th, the Little Monsters Halloween Disco. And on Saturday the 31st, it's the Zombie Ball. In November, on Saturday the 14th, it's the Wit Sparkle Ball. And on Friday the 27th, South Quay Shed Live Lounge presents Florence Somerville. Finally, in December, on Friday the 18th, it's the Christmas Disco. Oh, Christmas seems such a long way away, doesn't it, now? Okay.
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0: Well, thank you for that. Coming up next, we have Gwen Stefani and Bouquet.

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Oh, I totally agree with that sentiment. Love is a wonderful thing, from Michael Bolton. It's the thing that makes the world go round, apparently. But of course, I'm obviously not a scientist, so I would say that, wouldn't I? Let's have a look at... let's have a quick update on the departures and arrivals at Herne Bay Station while we're... talking about the world going round. The 10:46 to Ramsgate is 6 minutes late. So if, like me, you're always late for things, you can rely on the fact that if you're rushing for that train, you might still make it, because you've got 6 minutes in hand. It's expected at 10:52 instead of 10:46. So the next train to Ramsgate at 11:06 is 3 minutes late. Oh, that's an improvement. That's due at 11:09. Everything else is on time. Now let's look at what's on the terrestrial TV channels. If you're fancying staying in, if you've got air conditioning, lucky you. If you've just got a lot of fans going on, that's fine as well. Okay, on BBC One, as on the rest of the channels, the football has moved aside to make way for the usual roster of programmes. They have moved around a bit. They've been shifted a bit in the schedules. At 9 o'clock is on BBC One, Death in Paradise. And that's followed by the news. There's a whole hour of that. On BBC Two at 8 o'clock, The Repair Shop. The Reliable Repair Shop. Restorations include tonight a drum kit from the 1940s, an oil painting thought to be 175 years old, and a pair of baby shoes. That's a fairly eclectic selection of objects to be getting on with. That's followed at 9 by Greece with Simon Reeve. The journalist travels from the islands of the Aegean to Athens. Oh, I bet it's really hot over there. Never mind here. On ITV1, I've got Emmerdale and Coronation Street, 8 and 8:30, followed by Unbelievable Moments Caught on Camera at 9 o'clock. One of them involves an alligator and some children. So that might be up your street. On Channel 4, Location, Location, Location. Oh, Kirsty and Phil meet two couples house hunting in Buckinghamshire. I mentioned to Susan and Riley earlier that, yes, I know all about Buckinghamshire because I was born and brought up there. And my opinion is, for what it's worth, that it is the most boring county in the United Kingdom. And couldn't wait to get away, but nice to hear that some people are actually actively wanting to move there. At 9 o'clock, How to Get Filthy Rich with Gary Stevenson. Now this one, I've got a lot of time for Gary Stevenson. He's worked in the financial business for a long time. Born working class, wanted to become rich. He was a finance whiz and a millionaire by the age of 25. Okay, Riley, you've got some. That's something to look forward to. And as this documentary shows, he now breaks down economics for audiences, and he's campaigning to close the wealth gap. Good for him. Proposing a 2% annual tax on wealth above £10 million. Absolute populist claptrap. Apparently, one super rich interviewee tells him about what he's planning to do. So, R. Gary says, if we don't do anything about this system, very quickly the billionaires will own everything. And judging by recent developments, not least on the other side of the pond, I think he's very probably right. So that's the I've missed out Channel 5 and BBC 4. That's awful. 8 o'clock, Ambulance Code Red. Apparently this is one to watch with your face in your hands. I always remember meeting my friend Rupert, who's a paramedic, and the first time I ever met him, I sort of said, oh, so what kind of day have you had? And he said, oh, nothing much really. He said,
delivered a baby this afternoon. Yeah, so that's the kind of people, luckily, who arrive in our ambulances. So at 9 o'clock on Channel 5, Lie With Me, if you're following that series. And then finally on BBC Four, another eclectic bunch of programmes to rival the repair shop list. At 8 o'clock, Universe, how cutting-edge space missions have revealed the origins of the universe. Oh, I didn't know they'd actually done that, but hey. 9 o'clock, the Nazis, a warning from history. At 9:50, a foot again in the past, the forgotten tunnels, wait for this, of Henry VIII's sewage system at Hampton Court. Now, if you're not attracted by any of those, then I think there's no hope for you. Okay, let's crack on with the music. This is Queen, and oh, this is so true of you listening out there on the radio, on Cabin FM 94.6. This is Queen and You're My Best Friend.

0: Oh, nice to have friends here on Cabin FM 94.6. Yeah, very happy to have guests in the studio with me today. It just makes everything feel just that much nicer, really. Okay, heading up to the news and weather with City High and then Silk City and Dua Lipa after this.
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2: Donald Trump says the ceasefire with Iran is over after a wave of strikes overnight.
3: To me, I think it's over. I don't want to deal with them anymore. They're scum. You know what scum is? They're scum. They're sick people. They're led by sick people. And they're vicious, violent people.
2: US officials say the renewed action was in response to more attacks on ships in the Strait of Hormuz. Speaking at the NATO summit in Turkey, Secretary General Mark Rutte says the US action was justified. The major political parties say they will not stand against Nigel Farage in the Clacton by-election. Yesterday, the Reform UK leader stood down as MP, saying he wants the people of his constituency to decide his future. He's under parliamentary investigation over his finances, but says he hasn't done anything wrong. A manhunt is underway after a mother and her two children were found dead in their home near Bedford. The suspect is believed to have fled the country. And Argentina and Lionel Messi have seen off a major scare after coming from 2-0 down to beat Egypt 3-2 in the World Cup round of 16. From Radio News Hub, I'm Frankie Hersine.
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7: It will stay sunny into the afternoon and feel hot or very hot. Slightly cooler near some coasts, for example, Herne Bay. Winds light, maximum temperature across the region, 34 degrees Celsius. Here in the Bay, 25 degrees, feeling more like 30. UV levels today are high, so please remember the factor 50 plus. Pollen levels are very high and air pollution low. You're now up to date with news and weather on Cabin FM 94.6.
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0: Oh, I should have remembered that. That finishes really promptly, shall we say. That's Gloria Estefan, and Rhythm Is Gonna Get You. If you've just joined us, an extremely warm welcome, and I don't mean just temperature-wise, here in Cavan FM 94.6, in our little studio here in the heart of Home Bay. Very fortunately, we do have air conditioning, otherwise I think it would be pretty unbearable. In this part of the show, we always have a look at what's going on the arts scene here in Herne Bay. And I was talking, while the music was on, obviously, I've been talking to Susan and Riley about the fantastic talent, the plethora of gifted artists and makers here in the Bay, and how great it is to see exhibitions where so much fantastic work is being shown. So, that's right, isn't it, Susan, that we were...
1: Yeah, absolutely. And really looking forward to popping along to the exhibition on Friday. Is it her opening night?
0: Yes, her opening night is this Friday, 10th of July. And as always in Herne Bay, one of the things I love about this town is that you often have, you know, there are often private views where a select few get invited. Not happening here in the Bay, both at Beach Creative and at the Sarah Balch Gallery in the Old Church in Mortimer Street. Views are anything but private. Anyone can come along. Everyone is welcome. And this time, it's this Friday, as I said, 10th of July, between 6 and 8. And just walk through the doors and you'll get a very warm welcome and a drink and a chance to have a look at the show that's coming up. I'll say a bit more about that a bit later on. But I just wanted to mention something I heard on Radio 4 a couple of weeks ago, and it was Dave Eggers, the American writer, the author of a heartbreaking work of staggering genius a few years ago that 26 years ago he published in 2000. That's amazing. Anyway, I heard him talking about his latest book, which is called Contrapposto. And one of the things he said really struck me, because I've interviewed Sarah Balch and some of the other artists from Herne Bay several times. And one of the things we've always focused on is not having barriers to people being able to access art. And Dave Eggers said he actually went to art college, which I hadn't remembered. And he also worked in galleries in America, and very expensive galleries. Spaces that he said were beautiful, full of absolutely wonderful and expensive art, and they were absolutely empty. He said he never saw anybody coming in, and he thinks it's because people were just intimidated, that there were just, the prices were so high, the attitudes were so elitist. And I just sat there and I thought, wow, we're doing exactly the opposite here in Herne Bay, because what Sarah and a lot of the artists, we've talked about it on the show, well, what we're trying to do is give people the confidence just to go into the space, to have a look round. You won't like everything. You'll probably hate at least one thing on show. But no one is going to pounce on you, expect you to buy something, put any pressure on you. Nobody will expect you to know anything about art. It really doesn't matter. All that people want is for you to come and look and just see what there is. And I think that's a brilliant ambition to have. And if you come along to the view on Friday, you'll see that in action, because all the artists will be there. And it's, I've been to lots of private views in my time, and mostly a lot of people actually stand with their backs to the work, and they're gossiping about loads of stuff. Talking about stuff very often, they're talking about anything other than art. And at Sarah's views and at the Beach Creative views, it's amazing because people are talking about the work. They're enjoying it. They're critiquing it. They're wondering how on earth it was made in the first place. There's absolutely fantastic kind of buzz that goes on at these views. So if you've been wondering that you might like to do something like that, please do take up the offer and come along on Friday. And we'll also be talking in a bit more detail about that and about what's happening at Beach Creative, because there's lots of events going on, not just exhibitions there too. Okay, enough of my blathering. Let's have some more music. This is Jordan Sparks and Chris Brown and No Air, followed by Girls Aloud and, oh, we're talking about love again, Love Machine.

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We're going to have a look at what's going on at the Old Church in Mortimer Street here in Herne Bay. The Sarah Balch Gallery has a new exhibition on, and relating to that, Distin is putting on a couple of workshops, and really interesting these. They're called the Summer Community Writing Workshops, and the first one is on Friday the 17th of July between 7 and 9 p.m. and it's called Sanctuary Stories, Artwork Inspired Writing. So what you're invited to do is spend quality time with the artwork at the Sarah Balch Gallery, which we'll talk about in a minute, the current exhibition, prompted by the facilitator, write about your chosen artwork, a poem, prose, or a simple word scramble. That sounds very free and liberating. You can bring your own beer, wine, or flask of tea to help get you in the mood. Thank you. Thank you, Distin. That's an excellent idea. Okay, and also on Friday the 31st of July between 4 and 6:30, there is another exhibition coming up. So Distin's organised something called Kiss Me Quick Seaside Memories, where you can delve deep and have fun making a piece of writing about a seaside memory prompted by an experienced facilitator. So, and there's also an option for this one for your work to be part of a performance for the Herne Bay Festival. So you could get your work actually performed, which would be really exciting. So she's also careful to point out there's no pressure, no judgment. All you need is a pen and an open mind. For those who have never written creatively, to experienced writers looking for something new. So doesn't matter what level of experience you have, none at all or very, do come along. The cost is £10 per person on the day, and you can sign up at the Old Church in Mortimer Street, or you can email eastkentensemble@gmail.com. But nip into the church, you can have a look at the current exhibition at the same time. That starts on Friday. Okay, so what is happening at the church? Well, there is, as usual, a lot of activity. The Tread Collective are taking part in the current exhibition, and Distin Johnson is also taking part. She's the person who's organising the writing workshops. So, as I say, there's a lot happening, and it's looking very exciting. So, the exhibition is called Sanctuary, very appropriately for work being displayed in a church. It's a group show, as ever, and there's a new installation inspired by Orr Marshes, so something else very, very local, and lots of very interesting local artists are involved, including Nick Cobb and Caroline Wright.

So lots to look forward to. As I was saying earlier, the open view is on Friday the 10th of July between 6 and 8. So do come along and, as I say, you'll receive a very warm welcome and have a chance to see what the buzz is all about. So let's have some more music. This is Eddie Reader and Patience of Angels.

0: Entertainment news on Cabin FM, brought to you by Herne Bay Pier, home of Summer Nights on the Pier. A season of concerts from some of the country's best tribute acts.
1: Comedian Patrick Kilty is to continue hosting his Irish chat show, The Late Late Show. He's agreed a new 3-year deal until 2028, which will see him front 30 shows per season. He's the fourth presenter of the long-running format, which will return for its 66th season in September. Dragon's Den star Sarah Davis has revealed she's been diagnosed with ADHD, attention deficit hyperactive disorder. The businesswoman and entrepreneur says it was a mic drop moment for her after receiving the results of a comprehensive neuropsychological exam which assesses how the brain functions. Rapper Jay-Z is to perform in London for his first UK solo headline show in more than a decade. The US artist will celebrate 3 decades of music with one night at the Tottenham Hotspur Stadium in September. The show Jay-Z 30 marks 30 years since the rapper released his debut album Reasonable Doubt. And despite kickoff being at 2 in the morning, England's 3-2 World Cup win over Mexico peaked at 9.1 million viewers, according to TV ratings data.
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2: We kick off on Saturday the 27th of June with the ever popular Supersonic Queen. On Saturday the 4th of July, it's that 80s rock show. On Saturday the 10th, it's Images of Elvis. Friday the 17th, the magic of Michael Jackson. And on Friday, July 24th, California comes to the pier with Beached Boys.
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0: That was Fleetwood Mac and Black Magic Woman from 1968. Wow, that surprised even me, because I was thinking, oh, early 70s, because I was going to use that segueing neatly into a plug for Steve's 70s Hour, which follows this show at midday, and well, just after the news and weather at midday. And Steve always has fascinating facts about the music that you love from the 70s. There's always something, a gem, an undiscovered factoid that, oh, not factoid, that's a made up one, isn't it? A proper fact about the music from that that wonderful era. Well, I'm allowed to say that because I was actually alive then. Right, let's have some more music. This is Navos and Believe Me after this.
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You're listening to Cabin FM 94.6. It's the morning show with me, Annie M. And that was Eternal and BB Winans with I Wanna Be... Start again, woman. I Wanna Be the Only One. Of course I do. So, we're going to have a look now at what's happening at the other site of exciting artistic developments in Herne Bay, which is Beach Creative. And, well, it's not the only site. There's the wonderful She Rose Gallery as well. And there's One New Street. There are other places in Herne Bay that are busily making the town a centre of excellence for the visual arts. And isn't it lovely to be able to say that of your favourite place? Anyway, let's have a look at what's on at Beach Creative. You've still got time to catch Light and Dark, which is the current exhibition. Finishes on the 9th of July at 4 o'clock. That's tomorrow, folks. So it's on today till 4 o'clock, obviously. So from 10 till 4 tomorrow, if not. After that, there is an exhibition starting on Friday, the 10th of July, which is Unwrapped. It's an exhibition of surprises, rediscovering local art, ephemera, artists and collectors from the hidden archives of Herne Bay Historical Records Society. So I'm intrigued about this one. I'm sure there are going to be lots of treasures to unearth, historical and otherwise. So again, that's 10th of July, opening at 10 o'clock, 23rd of July at 4 o'clock it finishes. So you've got a while to catch that one. So there's another exhibition starting on Friday the 10th, which is A New Image, and it's the ambassadors, the arts ambassadors graduates who have recently followed a 10-session arts course funded by the University for the Creative Arts in Canterbury. And they've been provided with an opportunity for adults to take up or revisit their creative journey. So that's on also between the 10th and the 23rd of July, opening hours 10 till 4. There are a couple of events coming up at Beach Creative that you might be interested in. And... These sound intriguing, and I have actually got some of the details for you here. There's a hobby hub starting every Friday morning from 10:30 till 12:30, where you can come and learn a new skill. Kits will be provided for you to work on and take home. It's run by Kaz Stuttle, and it costs £5 per person, and it's in the Rossetti Room at Beach Creative. There is a £5 cost for that. Let's have a look at what else is happening. Also, we've already talked about Unwrapped. The exhibition A New Image is starting soon, and that's the ambassadors one. So you'll see the posters around the town, so do go along. As usual, all the exhibitions are free, and you only pay for the workshops that are put on. Okay, so let's have some more music. This is Karen Wheeler and Soul to Soul with, and this is what the show should be doing, Keep on Moving.

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3: Keir Starmer's meeting world leaders at the NATO summit in Turkey today, where he's expected to discuss the ongoing conflicts in Ukraine and Iran.
4: Very important that as leaders we show the unity and the strength of NATO at a time like this, and that's what we'll do.
3: Prime Minister's been accused of arriving empty-handed after his defence spending plan didn't set out a pathway to reaching the NATO spending target. But the focus is on US President Donald Trump. He says the ceasefire with Iran is over after it came under increasing strain with new US strikes overnight. His comments came after US forces launched a wave of strikes on Iranian targets in response to Iran's targeting of tankers in the Strait of Hormuz, but Iran said it had retaliated with strikes against Bahrain and Kuwait. The second phase of the public inquiry into the murders of three young girls in Southport is starting today. The role of the internet and social media in influencing violent individuals will come under scrutiny during the hearings. Chairman of the inquiry, Sir Adrian Fulford, spoke as the inquiry began.
5: This impressive spirit of collaboration has put us in the position of having a real chance of fulfilling our commitment of completing the entire inquiry process within 2 years.
3: Labour and the Conservatives say they will not stand in Nigel Farage's Clacton by-election. The Reform UK leader said he'd quit as MP to allow the people of his constituency to decide his future in a people versus the establishment by-election. He says he comes under further scrutiny over his finances, and so far his only official challenger is Count Binface. And access to e-gates at UK airports has been expanded to include younger children as the peak summer holiday period ramps up. Under previous rules, only passengers aged 10 and above were allowed to use the gates, forcing families with younger children to queue for passport booths. That's the latest from Radio News Hub. I'm Tanita Sims.
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3: It's a dry, bright and warm day. Cloudy across the far northwest with a little chance of drizzle. Highs of 32 degrees Celsius in the south.
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9: Thanks to Annie M for another great morning show. Yeah, I'm Steve Ralph with you for a whole hour with the cream of the crop from the 1970s here on 94.6 Cabin FM. Let's go back to 1971.

0: And a great way to start today's Wednesday 70s Hour. We kicked off with New Seekers, and I'd like to teach the world to sing. And if you're of that particular age, you'd probably remember the advert for a major cola brand that was used for. And then we followed it there with Welsh singer Bonnie Tyler. And it's a heartache, a track that she released in 1977, which peaked at number 4 in the UK singles chart. Well, coming up in a few moments' time, we're going back to 1975 with Hot Chocolate and You Sexy Thing here on 94.6 Herne Bay's Gabin FM.
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A song written by their lead singer Errol Brown and guitarist Tony Wilson, bass guitarist Tony Wilson, and produced by Mickey Most. The track reached number 2 in the UK singles chart. Let's go back to 1971 now with the great singer-songwriter Carole King, I Feel the Earth Move.

0: And Carole King with a great track taken from a classic album, Tapestry, back from 1971, written and performed there by Carole. I feel the earth move. I'd like to say a big hello to regular listener Ken Dixon. And did you know it's his birthday? A very happy birthday, Ken, from all the team here at Herne Bay's Cabin FM.
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0: Now, Robert Palmer, Bad Case of Loving You, back from 1979. And we preceded that with Leo Sayer, and I Can't Stop Loving You. If you just tuned our way or streamed our way and you're new to the station, a warm welcome along. I'm Steve Ralph. This is Herne Bay's very own local station. We've been in existence since 1970. In those days, we were known as Radio Cabin. And but these days, Cabin FM, and it's really great to have your company.
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Haven't heard in years. That's a Magic Fly from French band Space, which peaked at number 2 in the UK singles chart back in 1977. Well, we've got a 2 in the row now, back from 1979. We're going to kick that off with the Bee Gees and Tragedy. Love to say a big hello this afternoon to all the team, regular listeners to the show at Mortimer's Restaurant in Mortimer Street, Herne Bay, Richard, Chloe and all the gang there, and of course their lovely customers. Do hope you're enjoying the show today.

0: in a row back from 1979. Nick Lowe there, Cruel to Be Kind. And we preceded it with the Bee Gees and Tragedy. I'd like to say hello to another regular listener of the show and the station. That's Keith Ambrose, who listens with Nan Bob over at Sheerness on the Isle of Sheppey. And he said, Steve, any chance of the OJs and Backstabbers back from 1972? That's up next, especially for you both.
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0: Blue Bits back from 1974 here on Steve 70's Hour Jukebox Jive. And before that, a track from 1972 from Michael Jackson, Gotta Be There. So what's our penultimate track? It's James Taylor and Fire and Rain.
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1970. 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Coming up at 4 o'clock, it's Danny Cooper getting you home safely with the best in music with Cabin Drive Time. But up next, you're in great hands with Melanie Longdon. Playing us out today, we're going back to 1975 here on Steve's 70s Hour with Frankie Valli and My Eyes Adored You. Have a great afternoon, and you keep it Cabin FM.

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3: Donald Trump says the ceasefire with Iran is over after a wave of strikes overnight.
4: To me, I think it's over. I don't want to deal with them anymore. They're scum. You know what scum is? They're scum. They're sick people. They're led by sick people. And they're vicious, violent people.
3: U.S. officials say the renewed action was in response to more attacks on ships in the Strait of Hormuz, and Iran have since hit back with strikes against Bahrain. A murder investigation has been launched after a teenager was stabbed in Northampton. The boy died at an address in Adnet Road in the Abington area of the town yesterday. And we're being warned about a chilling trend of UK drivers speeding. The RAC say more than 30,000 motorists were caught driving above 30 miles an hour on a 20 road, and the fastest speed recorded last year was 161 on the M6. That's the latest from Radio News Hub. I'm Tanita Sims.
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8: It's a sunny day today with highs of about 27 degrees. Some clouds should appear about 4 o'clock, but it should be cleared by 7. Clear overnight with lows of about 17 degrees, leading into an even hotter day tomorrow. UV levels are high today, but air pollution is low. Pollen is very high, especially from grass and weeds. Looking at the tide times, we've had the low tide, so the next high tide will be at 10 minutes to 7, at a height of 4.75 metres. The next low tide will be overnight at 12 minutes past 1 in the morning, at a height of 1 metre exactly. You're up to date with 94.6. 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
1: 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You're listening to Herne Bay's local radio station. And this is the start of Wednesday afternoon here on Cabin with me, Melanie Longdon. I'd like to say a massive thank you to Steve Ralph for that absolutely wonderful 70s hour. Remember, if you cannot get enough of the 70s, tune in to Saturday's 70s hour, where Steve Ralph does another hour of wonderful 70s music. It's not a repeat, it's a separate show. Right, we're going to have a look at some music. This is Super Troopers to kick off your Wednesday afternoon and get you in the mood to do whatever it is you are doing.

Bit of ABBA there to get you going with Super Trooper. Goodness me, that was 1980. Can you believe that? Right, we're going to have a little bit of a look at the music coming up. As well as that, I'm going to tell you a little bit about what's happening in the show. After the break, we're going to be having a look at the sports news. And we're also going to be having a look at what's happening at the Herne Bay Festival. And as well as that, we are going to have the What's On Guide, the part of the show where I tell you all about what's happening in and around Herne Bay. So you can go. So that's all coming up this hour, so make sure you don't go anywhere. This is the Jonas Brothers on Cabin FM with What A Man Gotta Do.

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That's the future sound of London there with Papua New Guinea. Track from the year 1990s. This is Darts Now, Come Back My Love, which will take us up to the sports news. Hopefully football will be coming back home. Well, we'll find out on the sports news what's the latest on that. 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

0: Cabin FM Sports News, brought to you with David Lloyd Clubs Herne Bay. Luxurious spa retreat, serene pools, dynamic gym spaces and vibrant social areas for the whole family. 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
1: Argentina have completed an extraordinary comeback to beat Egypt at the World Cup. Lionel Messi's men were 2-0 down at one point, but ended up winning 3-2. They'll now play Switzerland in the quarterfinals, who beat Colombia on penalties last night. England have gone 2-0 up in their five-match T20 series against India after a massive 125-run win at Trent Bridge. Phil Salt hit 70 off 44 balls as India was set a target of 202 for victory. Coco Gauff is through to her first Wimbledon semi-final after beating Jessica Pegula. The two-time Grand Slam singles champion has never previously gone beyond the fourth round at the All England Club, and at 22 is now the youngest player to reach the semi-finals at all four Grand Slams since Maria Sharapova in 2007. And Russian athletes could be allowed to compete for their country at the 2028 Olympic Games in Los Angeles. The International Olympic Committee has provisionally lifted their suspension, which was imposed in 2023 due to the war in Ukraine. But it says the ban is no longer applicable and athletes...

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1: That's a little bit of Rams with Barking on Cabin FM, home base local station. 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
2: Time for today's What's On at the Herne Bay Festival official guide. 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
1: So, coming up, the Doctor Who Trail is available at the Seaside Museum. It's on every Tuesday, Wednesday, Thursday, Friday, Saturday and Sunday. You can go there from the 18th of July and it's family fun, mainly for kids. Children under 16 go free. As well as that, the Seaside Museum is open with their exhibitions, including the Edwardian Promenade. Also coming up, Pierce Salon has Knit and Natter on the 21st of July. It's a Tuesday, and it's a free activity. You can learn a new skill, get some advice from experienced knitters and crocheters, or just come along and enjoy some yarn craft with company. That's every Tuesday between 10:30 and 12:30 at the Pierce Salon on the Herne Bay seafront. There's some live music coming up on the 21st of July at the PUB. That's on the High Street, number 73. It's Flailing Angels. There's food and drink. It's a free activity with music. And as well as that, the Happy Hut, the Beach Hut 38, which is just past the King's Hall, have their Happy Hut on Wednesdays, Thursdays and Fridays. That's already kicked off. The next event that you can attend is happening today. It's on at 2:30. It's the Coastal Crochet Chain. But there are events tomorrow with Coastal Skincare at 10:30, 12:30 it's Beach Combing and Pebble Painting, and at 2:30 it's Mandalas and What Do You See. They've got events on every Wednesday, Thursday and Friday to help promote the Happy Hut and the Herne Bay Festival. And finally, we're going to have a look at the Folk Festival, which is happening all over the bay with all sorts of different events happening.

0: So this is starting on the 24th of July and it's going up until the 26th of July. There's a huge list of names, big and small. They're all in all different font sizes. They're at the Hampton Bay Park, the Bay Unite, the Caco Atelier, the Herne Bay X Servicemen's Club, the Rose, Harry's, the Cosmic Sailor, the Pub and the Diver's Arms. 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
0: Hope you make sure to go along and have a look at some of that. We've got a bit of music coming up. We've got Paul Anker here with Put Your Head on My Shoulder. 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
1: Just a reminder, if you love the music of the 60s, you can tune in to Bob Leroy's 60s Splash at 12 o'clock every Tuesday. That was Paul Anka there with Put Your Head on My Shoulder. We've got Bruno Mars now, who will take us up to the ad break, after which we can have a look at the What's on the Guide. And we can have plenty of great music as well, so don't go anywhere. You know, this is Cabin FM, Herne Bay's local radio station. 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
6: Before we have a look at the What's On Guide, it's Gala, who are freed from desire.

Gala there, we're Freed from Desire here on Capital FM 94.6. It's time now for the part of the show where I tell you what's going to happen in and around Herne Bay. This is the What's On Guide. East Kent Mind have on Tuesdays their wellbeing walks and their men talk groups. And the Rising Sun Domestic Abuse Support have a drop-in at the Herne Bay Family Hub. That is CT6 5RG. It's on the last Tuesday of the month between 9:30 until 12:30. Age UK Day Centre also has their free creative movement workshops for older people. They're on every Wednesday between 10:30 and 12. And as well as that, looking at the sport, Herne Bay Football Club are going away to Chatham Town. They are having Phoenix Sports, even, I do apologise, this Saturday for a friendly match. And Herne Bay's Cricket Club is going away to Egerton Cricket Club on Saturday. And then they are going to have St Lawrence and Highland Court. They're going away to St Lawrence and Highland Court. I'm not quite sure what the date is because there's a bit of confusion on that one. But I'll check in with that. We'll have an update for that in an hour's time. As well as that, there's a brand new land train which is coming to Herne Bay from the 26th of July until the 31st of July. It's a £2 hop-on, hop-off fare. A card only, it's running between Herne Bay Pier, the town centre and the Memorial Park. And as well as that, the Revival Cafe in Whitstable have on Friday the 21st of August, 50 years of punk. Herne Bay Roller Hockey have on the 11th and the 12th. That is on Saturday and Sunday, their roller hockey tournament in honour of Miles Stockwell, raising funds for bone cancer research at the Bay Arena. As well as that, there is Wind Chimes on Saturday the 1st of August, Wind Chimes Fun Day between 11 and 2 o'clock, free entries. Four Fathoms are screening live matches from the World Cup throughout the tournament, and Active Life Peer Swim have on Sunday the 26th of July at Hampton Pier. Tickets must be booked online in order to participate. And before we go for this hour, on Tuesday the 14th at 7:30, there's a play reading of Treasure Island Yo-Ho-Ho by Beth Ashwood at the Herne Bay Little Theatre. On Sunday the 19th at 2:30 and Tuesday the 21st at 7:30, once again, Sunday the 19th at 2:30 and Tuesday the 21st at 7:30, it's open auditions for Treasure Island Yo-Ho-Ho by Beth Ashworth. This is at the Herne Bay Little Theatre, play reading and audition for their upcoming performance. And on the 27th of July until the 1st of August, it's their play Notes from a Small Island by Bill Bryson. Tickets are £12, available on their website. That's the What's On Guide for this hour. Tune in again in about an hour's time for even more events coming from across the entire local area. Make sure to keep keeping it local. Okay, thank you very much. This is Bob Marley on Cabin FM. Bob Marley and the Wallers, even, with Waiting in Vain.

0: I'm Imogen and I'm at Broadway Vets Open Day, and I just want to say thank you to all my friends at St George's School.
1: Thank you very much, Imogen. You're entirely right. You're listening to Herne Bay's local radio station, Cabin FM. We're coming up towards the 2 o'clock news. Got a little bit of time left before that, though. Have one last song to take us up to that. And we're going to have a track from Jessie J in a moment called Price Tag. But before we do, we're going to have a quick look at what's coming up in the next hour. We're going to have a look at, we've got a bunch of music to listen to. We've got what's on at the Kavanagh Cinema. I'll be telling you about all the upcoming movies at Herne Bay's very own local cinema. We've got the entertainment news, telling you all about the wonderful updates from the world of glitz and glamour. We've got what's on at the King's Hall and the South Quay Shed. And we'll be having a look at the next edition of the What's On guide as well. We've got all sorts of music coming up. We're playing different kinds of music for different kinds of people. We've got everything. We've got madness. We've got 220 Kid and JC Stewart coming up. We've got The Police. We've got all sorts. We've got Stevie Wonder, Mimi Webb. We've got all of them. Though, don't you go anywhere at all. Keep that dial firmly lodged onto Cabin FM, or listen to us online. Say to your smart speaker, play Cabin FM, or have us on your smartphone, or just take us everywhere, because we're always here for you in Herne Bay. 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
2: Sir Keir Starmer's meeting world leaders at the NATO summit in Turkey, where he's expected to discuss the ongoing conflicts in Ukraine and Iran. The Prime Minister's been accused of arriving empty-handed after his defence spending plan didn't set out a pathway to reaching the NATO spending target. NATO's Secretary-General Mark Rutte says other countries need to step up.
3: There's also an expectation, and the expectation was and is that the Europeans and the Canadians will equalise their spending with the United States, which I think is completely fair.
2: The government has been urged to use parliamentary procedure to delay Nigel Farage's resignation from Parliament. That's while the standards investigation is still ongoing. Liberal Democrats' Deputy Leader Daisy Cooper joked about the Reform UK's leader's former Brexit slogan of leave means leave. And the King has accepted the government's advice to grant Ruth Ellis a conditional pardon. Ellis was the last woman to be executed in the United Kingdom. That's the latest from Radio News Hub. I'm Tanita Sims.
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6: It's sunny and warm with temperatures expected to increase in the next hours to a high of 27 degrees. Wind is low today. Some cloud due to appear at 4 o'clock, but it should be cleared by 7. It's clear overnight with an overnight low of 17 degrees, leading to an even hotter day tomorrow. UV levels are high, air pollution is low, pollen is very high from grass and weeds as well. Sunset today is at 11 minutes past 9. The tide times, the next high tide is at 10 minutes to 7 this evening at a height of 4.75 metres. The next low tide is at 1.12 overnight at a height of 1 metre entirely. And look, watch out for the seagulls, I see them circling over William Street as well. 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
2: Time now is just 3 minutes past 2 o'clock, and we've got lots of stuff coming up. We've got lots of music, we've got the What's On at the Kavanagh, we've got the entertainment news, King's Hall, and we've got the What's On guide. But first, we've got a bit of madness here for Herne Bay. 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
2: Oh, hang on, sorry about that. Something wrong with the microphone now. I think I turned the wrong one on. I'll be telling you all about what's happening on at the local cinema, the Cavanagh, in a minute. We're just going to have a look at a track by Sum 41, which will take us up to the ad break before. So this is In Too Deep on Cabin FM, Herne Bay's very own station.

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6: Got the police now with Walking on the Moon. Shame was released in 1979. Plus Alderaan could have listened to this one. I reckon he'd have liked it. This is the police Walking on the Moon on Cabin FM.

the police there. Oh. Dial off, the volume's come off. That's the police on Cabin FM, walking on the moon. 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And now it's time for the part of the show where I tell you all about the upcoming movies, the blockbusters, and the screen dramas coming up at the Cavanaugh Cinema.

right. We're having a look at Herne-based local cinema on William Street. This is the Kavanagh Cinema. They are showing Toy Story today at 4:45, tomorrow at 4:45, on Saturday and Sunday at 12:25. If you're not aware, this is the latest sequel to the Toy Story franchise. This is Bonnie receiving a lily pad tablet as a gift and becomes obsessed with it, leaving Buzz, Woody, Jessie and the rest of the gang's jobs to become exponentially harder when they have to go head-to-head with the all-new threat to playtime. Also coming up today and upcoming is Illumination's Minions and Monsters movie. This is on today at 5:05, same time tomorrow. On Friday, it's at 5:25, and there are two showings on Saturday, 3:25, same on Sunday. This is the rambunctious, ridiculous, and totally true story of how the Minions conquered Hollywood, became movie stars, lost everything, unleashed monsters onto the world, and then banded together to try to save the planet from the mayhem they had just created. If you know any young people who are a big fan of the Minions or the Despicable Me franchise, make sure to take them there. It doesn't matter if they've already been. They'll probably want to go again. It's one of those movies, I'm sure. Also coming up, this is starting from Friday. This is the live action remake of Moana, 10 years after the release of Disney's Moana. No, it is just Disney's Moana. They are now doing a live-action remake. They're doing it all again with real people. This is Moana answering the ocean's call and for the first time voyaging beyond the reef of her island of Motuini with the infamous demigod Maui on an unforgettable journey to restore prosperity to her people. Interesting choice to redo this. It's only 10 years old, but I'm sure the people at Disney know what they're doing. It's on Friday at 5:00 and 7:45. It's on four times on Saturday, 11, 2, 5 and 7:45, and three times on Sunday. That's 11, 2 and 5. You can grab your tickets and make sure to go see that. Also coming up is DC Studios with Supergirl. Coming on Friday, it's when an unexpected and ruthless adversary strikes too close to home. Kara Zor-El, aka Supergirl, reluctantly joins forces with an unlikely companion on an epic interstellar journey of vengeance and justice. This is on at 8:00 on Friday and Saturday, 2:30 on Monday, and 8 on Tuesday. And as well as that, there's more coming up. On Wednesday, it's the Cavan Film Club with My Mother's Wedding. Three sisters return to their home for the third wedding of their twice-widowed mother. But when the mother and daughters are forced to revisit the past and confront the future with help from a colourful group of unexpected wedding guests. That's 11:00 on Wednesday. It's part of the Kavanagh Cinema's Film Club. It's every Wednesday. The films are 11:00 and you get a free tea or coffee with that. I don't know if you get biscuits, doesn't say, but perhaps you can. And you can also become a Film Club member. You get £1 off your ticket for all Film Club showings. You just go onto their website, you click Film Club and then you press buy now. It's £1. It's £1 to become a member. You get £1 off. I do apologise, but you can start your Film Club membership and I think the price is something like £10 and you get £1 off your ticket for all the Film Club showings and you still get your tea or coffee, which is probably quite a good deal. Right, that's the Kavanagh Cinema.

That is the Cavanagh Cinema What's On Guide. This is Pat O'Bannon, which will take us in to the entertainment news. This is Baby Come Back. You're listening to Cavan FM, Herne Bay's local radio station, telling you all about what's happening in Herne Bay. We've got the Kingshorn and South Quayside coming up after the entertainment news as well.

0: Entertainment news on Cabin FM, brought to you by Herne Bay Pier, home of Summer Nights on the Pier. A season of concerts from some of the country's best tribute acts.
1: Award-winning TV show Ludwig has been renewed for a third season ahead of the release of its second series later this year. The cryptic comedy drama stars comedian David Mitchell as John Ludwig Taylor, a reclusive puzzle designer who assumes the identity of his twin brother, a detective chief inspector, after he goes missing. The first season of Ludwig attracted more than 9.5 million viewers in 28 days. Peter Dinklage, Richard E. Grant were among the celebrities attending the star-studded opening night of Jesus Christ Superstar. The award-winning production, which recounts the last 7 days of Jesus' life from the perspective of Judas, has returned to the West End for a limited summer run with singer-songwriter Sam Ryder at the helm. And are you a big Spice Girls fan? Well, the former members of the Spice Girls have celebrated the 30th anniversary of their debut single, Wannabe, saying it changed their lives forever.
0: 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A season of concerts from some of the country's best tribute acts, along with brilliant local bands and free entertainment. 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A season of summer concerts from some of the country's best tribute acts, along with brilliant local bands and free entertainment.
2: 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On Saturday the 4th of July, it's That 80s Rock Show. On Saturday the 10th, it's Images of Elvis. Friday the 17th, The Magic of Michael Jackson. And on Friday, July 24th, California comes to the pier with Beached Boys.
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0: Shawn Mendes there on Cabin FM Herne Bay Station with In My Blood. 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
0: At the South Quay Shed, Under the Paper Moon, a night of jazz delights with Rosie Holman's Jazz Trio. Also coming up, the RNLI Charity Quiz Night is on Saturday the 25th of July. And the August Quiz Night is on the 7th of August. There's also a charity Mamma Mia night coming up. That's on the 28th of August. Have a look at that, and also Under the Paper Moon. 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The King's Hall is closed now for its £2 million renovation.
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0: 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That was the King's Hall and South Quay Shed. This is Stevie Wonder here with For Once in My Life. 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We're playing music from all across the decades. We're going to be the soundtrack to your day. 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
1: We have looked now at the local news story for this hour, which this hour comes from Kent County, County Council. This is their article, How is Alcohol Affecting You? It is Alcohol Awareness Week, and in line with this year's theme, Alcohol and Me, the council is encouraging listeners to take just 2 minutes to check the role that drinking plays in their life. You may feel you want to understand more about alcohol risks or cut back, and the council understands that exploring a relationship with alcohol may feel uncomfortable, but that you are not alone. The council says it may be a sign that this is the time to learn more, get advice and take a step forwards. They state that drinking less can boost your energy, reduce anxiety and improve your health and relationships at home and at work. The council has a simple online quiz. You can find it by googling KCC Know Your Score. You can see how much it will tell you how much you drink and how it might be impacting you and ways you can cut down. You can try to limit your weekly alcohol intake to 14 units, but the council stresses that you should not drink all your units at once. They encourage you to use Alcohol Change UK's unit calculator to work out how much units you drink, and they point to NHS resources such as a video explaining the alcohol measurement units. They also encourage you to download the free Try Dry app to help you cut down on your drinking or go totally alcohol free. You could also try to have at least 2 drink-free days per week. Spread your drinking out over a few days if you drink as much as 14 units. The council says that if you are concerned about your drinking or someone else's drinking, then the KCC commissions Forward Trust to run the East Kent Community Drug and Alcohol Service. The council says that early signs that you or a loved one may need specialised treatment for alcohol misuse include heightened anxiety when not drinking, all-day sessions and blackouts. The council has a website, kent.gov.uk/drugsandalcohol, for more information. And there is a list of family support services from Alcohol Change UK. There's AdFam, Al-Anon, Bottled Up, Carers UK, the Children's Societies, Addiction Family Support, Family Lives, the Icarus Trust, Kinship, Nakawa Relate, Scottish Families Affected by Alcohol and Drugs, and Smart Family and Friends. That is the local news story for this hour. We've got Mimi Webb here on Cabin FM 94.6 with the song Good Without.

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6: Private helicopter just gone across the bay, should be over Hampton right now. Not quite sure where they're going, but they're having a little expedition as they go towards Whitstable. 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

0: That is Republica with Drop Dead Gorgeous. You're listening to Cabin FM 94.6. We have a look at the What's On guide. Happy Here have Walk and Talks on Sunday, the 15th. It's a shorter walk and it starts at 10:30 until 12. Theatre Craft have their production of All Shook Up at the Strode Park Open Air Theatre on the 16th to the 18th of July. And the Sarah Bolch Gallery has on until the 2nd of August, Sanctuary. And then from the 15th until the end of August, it's Kiss Me Quick. And as well as that, the Hearn Centre has on Friday the Summer Quiz. It's £5 per person. And the Round the Bends Comedy Club has on tonight Tony Law, Neil McFarlane, hosted by Susan Murray. And Herne Bay Pride have on Saturday the 15th of August Queer Cella Club Night at Pier Salon. And as well as that, the Little Green Bookshop has coming up in September on the 12th and 13th of September. It's the Crime by the Sea Festival. And at the Hampton Inn on Friday, Saturday and Sunday this week, it's 50s Rock and Roll Weekend with live music from Scott Elvis on Friday, Lou Lewis and his all-star trio on Saturday, and Billy Rich on Sunday. And the Beach Creative has on Wednesday the 15th, Can Art and Politics Mix? It's a talk. The Heron has a bunch of events coming up on Saturday. It's Paul Schilling. Next Saturday, it's Elton Towers. And on the 25th, it's Evie. And Strode Park have on the 22nd, it's a Wednesday, Summer Quiz Night. It's 6:30. At 6:30, it's hosted by Cabin FM's very own Reg Milsom. And as well as that, they have their theatre in the park with Country Superstars Present Dolly and Friends on Saturday the 25th. On Friday the 14th of August, it's Uncle Funk's Disco Inferno. And on the 21st of August, it's Absolute Bowie. Herne Bay Folk Festival is on July the 24th, 25th and 26th with performances at venues all across the bay. And the Herne Bay Football Club have on Sunday the 19th Celebrity Charity Football Match. Standard ticket is £12 plus the booking fee. Herne Bay Cartoon Festival is running from the 31st of July until August the 2nd as well. With Carnival Day has been announced, it's Saturday the 8th of August. It's including the Herne Bay Kids Got Talent, Kids Pavement Art Competition and a fireworks display as well. Make sure to get that date in your diary quick. And that's just about it for the What's On guide. 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And let us know so we can let everyone who listens know as well. We've got a message from Tanya now, and then we're going to have a track from the Bugles. If I can just line that up. Oh, it's not doing it. There we are. Got a message from Tanya now.
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3: Donald Trump says the ceasefire with Iran is over after a wave of strikes overnight.
4: To me, I think it's over. I don't want to deal with them anymore. They're scum. You know what scum is? They're scum. They're sick people. They're led by sick people. And they're vicious, violent people.
3: U.S. officials say the renewed action was in response to more attacks on ships in the Strait of Hormuz. And Iran have since hit back with strikes against Bahrain. A manhunt is underway for a father after the death of his wife and two daughters. Bedfordshire police believe they were murdered and a suspect has been identified as 45-year-old Nadonna Mukhanshi Tashuma. And in other news, fire chiefs have warned about the increasing risks of wildfires as the UK bakes in its third heatwave of the year. Health and fire warnings have been issued as temperatures in some areas could reach up to 36 degrees Celsius this week. That's the latest from Radio News Hub. I'm Tanita Sims.
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8: Sunny day today of highs of about 27 degrees. Some cloud is expected to form about 4 o'clock, but that should clear by 8 o'clock. Clear overnight with lows of about 17 degrees. Tomorrow is going to be even hotter day of highs of 29 degrees, so make sure to keep yourself cool. UV levels are high today, air pollution is low, pollen is very high. Sunset today is at 11 minutes past 9 this evening. Tide times, the next high tide will be at 10 minutes to 9 this evening. It's a height of 4.75 metres. The next low tide is overnight at 1.12 this evening tonight at a height of 1 metre exactly. 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

time now is 3 minutes past three. I'm Melanie Longdon. I'm with you for the last hour of this Wednesday afternoon on Cabin. Hope you're having a great afternoon. If you're just on the school run, you might miss this. But this is Sunita with Right Back Where We Started From. We're live from William Street. This is Cabin FM, Herne Bay's local radio station. We're going to get you through this Wednesday afternoon, get you up to drive time, and then get you to where you're going this evening. This is a track now. 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

That's right back where we started from on Cabin FM, Herne Bay's local radio station. That's Anita there with the track. So coming up, we've got an hour of a packed show full of music. We've got all sorts coming up. We've got the sports news. We've got the TV guide. We've got the local news story. We're having a look at the What's On guide as well. There's plenty of stuff coming up. Action-packed hour of music, local information, and not everything you want from Cabin FM, really. Local tunes from all across the decades. This is going to be a track now by Regard and Ray. This is Secrets, after which we've got Happy by Pharrell Williams. After the break, we're looking at that TV guide. I'm telling you what's going to be on the box tonight for you to have a look at, little peruse at. Maybe you feel like you're watching something, maybe you don't, maybe you want to know what's on. I'll let you know all about that, so don't go anywhere. You don't have to go looking for that. You don't have to turn on your box to know what's going to be on. I'm going to tell you, I've got you

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1: That's right, this is. We've got Pharrell Williams here. He's a little bit happy this Wednesday afternoon, after which we're having a look at all the various stuff coming up in the show on this Wednesday afternoon on Herne Bay's Cabin FM.

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You're tuned in to Herne Bay's local station. It's time now for the TV guide, where I tell you all about what's going to be on the box tonight. So, BBC One have their coverage of Wimbledon throughout the day. It's going back and forth between 1 and 2. At 7 o'clock until 9, it's on BBC One. And at 9, it's an episode of Death in Paradise, the murder mystery set on an exotic Caribbean island. A young pop star is found dead at a rehab clinic, and it initially looks like a tragic accident. But Neville the detective is convinced that there's more to her death than meets the eye. You'll have to watch it and find out if there is. At 10:40 on BBC One, it's an adaptation of... It's a remake of the 1953 adaptation of H.G. Wells' classic novel, The War of the Worlds. This starts at 10:40 and ends the channel off at 12:30. And you can watch that or tape it or whatever. Over on BBC Two at 7, it's Villages by the Sea, where Ben Robinson goes to the Kent coast to learn about St. Margaret's. I think he missed Herne Bay. I must have taken a wrong turning somewhere. At 7:30, it's EastEnders. And at 8 o'clock, it's the Repair Show on BBC Two, where they tackle a crumbling 175-year-old portrait that has been cut in two. That's quite a challenge. At 9, it's the first of a two-part travel series of Greece with Simon Reeve, where he's going to Greece and he's meeting an extraordinary cast of characters, from gun-toting priests to the last remaining sponge divers. At 10, it is Remembering. Mackenzie and Crook and Martin Fremantle remember The Office. They're looking at their time on The Office, and they're having a little bit of a remember, as you do. At 10:30, it's News Night with Paddy O'Connell. And at 11:05, it's today at Wimbledon for Day 10. And just before midnight, 11:55, starts BBC Two's film. It's a drama film from the acclaimed director Paul Palowski from The Last Resort. In the Yorkshire countryside, working-class tomboy Mona meets the exotic pampered Tamsin. And then over the summer season, the two young women discover they have much to teach one another and much to explore together. That's My Summer of Love. That goes on until 1:20, though, so might be a bit past most of our bedtimes. On Channel 3, ITV1 have Emmerdale on at 8 and Coronation Street at 8:30. At 9, it's Unbelievable Moments Caught on Camera. And at 10:45, it's The Last Word. It's a political current affairs programme exploring the political issues affecting the south of England and featuring local MPs and political figures as studio guests. And at 11:15, it's Gawed, which is episode 5 of the third series of the show Gawed. And at 11:50, it's Sorry, I Didn't Know. It's a classic panel show with a twist where four fantastically funny guests join team leaders to take viewers on a tour of black British history. This edition sees Nina Wilder, DJ Target, Josh Jones and Eddie Nestor joining the team leaders Chizzy Akadulu and Stephen K. Amos. It's history with a touch of colour. Over on Channel 4, it's Location, Location, Location, with today's episode being about a pad near Heathrow. At 9 o'clock, this is very useful. If you're in a bit of a pinch, you may be counting your pennies. It's How to Get Filthy Rich with Gary Stevenson. It's an ex-trader, economist and social media sensation, Gary Stevenson, saying that the growing wealth gap is the root of many of the UK's problems. And he knows what to do about it. Tax the filthy rich. Seems like an oxymoron there between the description and the title. Oh well. At 10:30, Channel 4 has Gogglebox. And that continues at 11:35 with Celebrity Gogglebox.
Channel 5 has Ambulance Code Red on at 8. It's Lie With Me at 9. And at 10, it's Surgeons, A Matter of Life or Death. And at 11.05, it's A&E After Dark. Looking at the other channels, ITV2 has a new episode of Love Island on at 9 o'clock with the debrief show on at 5 minutes past 10. BBC4 has Universe with Simon...

It's a 2022 documentary film giving unprecedented access to the life and career of one of football's greatest strikers. So if you want to get yourself, or you want to get yourself ready for the upcoming match against Norway, maybe BBC Three is your going. Is that on Channel 23? I think it used to be home. I'm not sure how that happened. Right. That was the TV Guide. We've got Nick Kershaw now on Cavan FM, Herne Bay's local station, with I Won't Let the Sun Go Down on Me, before we get the sports news, telling us all about what we can expect in football and the other sports. And then we're going to have a look at the local news story a little bit after that. Keep listening.

0: Cavan FM Sports News, brought to you with David Lloyd Clubs Herne Bay. Luxurious spa retreat, serene pools, dynamic gym spaces and vibrant social areas for the whole family. Elevate your everyday.
1: Alvaro Arbeloa has been appointed as Fulham's new head coach. He finished last season in charge of his longtime club Real Madrid. Fulham co-owner says the former Spain player is the right choice for the Premier League side. In the World Cup, Egypt manager Hossam Hassan says the loss to the World Cup holders yesterday was an injustice. The side let a two-goal lead go after Argentina beat them 3-2 last night. VAR ruled out an Egypt goal while Mo Salah's penalty save was refused. In cricket, England women play against India in a one-off test starting on Friday. Pacer Lauren Filer believes the timing is right for the historic women's tests at Lord's.
2: Women's test matches don't come around very often, so it's always an honour to be selected. So it's going to be, yes, exciting times, and obviously against India, who are a very good side as well. So yeah, looking forward to it.
1: And Arthur Ferry is the first British wildcard to reach Wimbledon quarterfinals. He'll face Flavio Cabolli this afternoon in a battle for a spot in the semi-final.
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Cabin FM 94.6. That's Out of Reach by Gabrielle. We've got The Who now with My Generation. 1965. I don't know if there's a Who are that old. That's My Generation.

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1: It's time now for the local news story for this hour, which this hour comes from Kent County Council. This is children being invited to read to the beat as Summer Reading Challenge returns to Kent Libraries. Kent Libraries have launched the Summer Reading Challenge for 2026, inviting children aged 4 to 11 to turn up the volume on reading with this year's theme, Read to the Beat. It celebrates music, rhythm and storytelling while encouraging children to keep reading and learning throughout the summer holidays as part of the National Year of Reading 2026. Created by the Reading Agency and developed in partnership with libraries across the UK, the Summer Reading Challenge is a free, inclusive initiative that inspires children to discover the joy of reading through stories, imagination and creativity. There are free summer events for families. Complementing it, this Summer Reading Challenge, Kent Libraries will host a programme of free events and activities throughout the summer. From interactive storytelling to hands-on workshops, families can enjoy a range of activities designed to bring Read to the Beat theme to life. These events offer families an opportunity to engage with libraries and enjoy a summer filled with stories and creativity. So, as part of this exciting programme of free summer events, Blue Peter Book Award winner Gareth P. Jones, best known for Dragon Detective, Steampunk Pirates and Ninja Meerkats, will be bringing his fairy tale picture books to life in libraries across Kent. Featuring original sing-along songs and live music, children and families will have the chance to help Gareth adapt stories into musicals through interactive sessions designed to entertain and inspire audiences of all ages. Taking part is easy and completely free. Children can sign up for free and take part at any library or mobile library in Kent, where they'll receive a special sticker booklet to start tracking their progress, along with a free special edition of Storytime magazine whilst docs last. Children taking part in libraries can earn rewards along the way to help keep them motivated as they choose from a range of personalised reading-related goals. And families can also join the Summer Reading Challenge online, where children can set their own goals and unlock digital rewards. Once children have completed the challenge, participants can visit a library to collect a medal and a certificate. Children and families eligible for the home library service can also take part from home if they find it difficult to visit their local library. So the official Read to the Beat book list features a carefully curated section of diverse, engaging titles for all reading levels, including early readers, middle readers and dyslexia-friendly options across fiction, non-fiction, poetry and graphic novels. There's no set reading list, however, and children are encouraged to choose whatever they enjoy most, from books and comics to audiobooks, ebooks and the cookbooks. With flexible goals, rewards and plenty of ways to take part, the challenge helps children build confidence and discover the joy of reading in a way that works for them. It's building on the success of last year when more than 18,000 children took part in the Summer Reading Challenge across Kent libraries, and libraries are encouraging even more families to get involved this summer. So, if you want to find out what's happening in your local area, visit kent.gov.uk/summer-reading-challenge, where you can find out all what's happening all across the thing. You can also follow the Summer Reading Challenge on Facebook, and you can keep up to date on Twitter using the hashtag Summer Reading Challenge. So that is the local news story. 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This is Heaven by Nick Jonas, which will take us into the break, after which we've got the What's On guide, and we're finding out what's on Cabin as well. 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
1: Thank you, Lisa. You are indeed listening to Cabin FM. It's time now to have a look at the What's On Guide. This is the last part of the show. We're having a look at all the different things happening. And let's have a look. The Herne Bay Folk Festival is on July the 24th, the 25th and the 26th with performances at venues all across Herne Bay. And the Herne Bay Football Club have their celebrity charity football match on Sunday the 19th. Standard ticket is £12 plus a booking fee. As well as that, East Kent Mind have their wellbeing walks and their men talk groups every Tuesday. And the Rising Sun Domestic Abuse Support have a drop-in at Herne Bay Family Hub CT6 5RG. It's on the last Tuesday of the month between 9:30 a.m. and 12:30 p.m. And Age UK's Day Centre have a free creative movement workshop for older people every Wednesday, every week between 10:30 and 12. And last but not least, we have a look at what's happening on this board over here. We've got multiple boards, I don't know why. The land train is coming to Herne Bay between July the 26th and the 31st. £2 card only, hop on, hop off, running between Herne Bay Pier, the town centre and the Memorial Park. And the Revival Cafe at Whitstable have on Friday the 21st of August 50 years of punk. And Herne Bay Roller Hockey have on Saturday and Sunday a roller hockey tournament in honour of Miles Stockwell, raising funds for bone cancer research at the Bay Arena. And there is coffee with a cop tomorrow at Hat Hats at the Heron Leisure Centre with a swimming pool between 10 and 11:30. If you fancy a coffee with a cop, you can do that. And Wind Chimes have their Wind Chimes Fun Day between 11 and 2, free entry, on Saturday the 1st of August. Now, if you've got any events in or around Herne Bay or the surrounding area, make sure to get in touch. Let us know. Email us. The email you want is studio@cabin.fm. Once again, that is studio@cabin.fm. And we can tell everyone all about them, all about your wonderful events, and then they can go to them. Right, that is the What's On Guide, and now we're going to have a little look ahead. We've got the schedule up. We're going to have a look and see what is coming up after the show. Well, of course, tonight we have got David Skinner. He's playing Favourites at 7. At 9, Steve Ralph is going Across the Decade, and 11 till 1, John Bailey, it's the Man Song Gives Him the Night. But first, before that, we've got in the studio Danny Cooper, standing up, strutting up, all excited. So I haven't turned your mic on, have I?
2: No, you haven't turned me on. It's not right.
1: Well, tell us, what have you got coming up after the show? What's coming up on your show?
2: Well, we've got a very good show.
1: Oh, yeah?
2: Yes, they'll make a change, won't they? A very good show.
1: Will.
2: And the theme is Walking Before You Run.
1: Walking Before You Run. I see.
2: See, and that's walking and running, obviously.
1: Oh, yeah, yeah.
2: Because I couldn't do walk, not run, because then...
1: Yeah.
2: I wouldn't be able to, you see what I mean?
1: Yeah. Okay. So are the songs about walking coming before running, or is it going to be?
2: Are
1: you going to be running before you're walking?
2: It's quite possible.
1: Danny. So tell me, when you're done with this little bit of walking and running, is it true that you're taking an extra lap around the city?
2: Yeah. After a hydration break, which is the thing these days.
1: This is the thing these
2: days. We do that, and then the extra lap, and there's an hour's worth of walking and running.
1: Walking and running. Is it a sprint, or is it a longer stretch?
2: It's never a sprint.
1: Never a marathon. That is Danny Cooper. He's on Drive Time just after this. Stay tuned, and he's got extra lap after his 2 hours of drive time. Make sure to listen to Cabin FM. I'm Melanie Longdon. Thank you so much for listening.
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2: Ruth Ellis, the last woman to be hanged in the UK, is being granted a conditional posthumous pardon. She was executed in 1955 for shooting dead her lover David Blakely outside a pub in North London. Her family say she was a victim of domestic abuse. Deputy Prime Minister David Lammy confirmed to the House of Commons that the King has granted a pardon.
3: While the pardon does not claim she was innocent of killing David Blakely, it replaces the death penalty with a sentence of life imprisonment to recognise a profound injustice in this exceptional case.
2: Donald Trump is threatening to hit Iran hard again tonight and says the ceasefire is all but over. The president's been speaking at the NATO summit in Ankara and says he's had enough of the Iranian regime.
4: They're liars, they're cheats, they're sick people, they've hurt their people, they killed 54,000 people as of now. They're bad people. And frankly, I don't want to waste my time with him.
2: A young neo-Nazi who planned a mass gun attack has been jailed for 13 and a half years. 22-year-old Alfie Coleman was found guilty of preparing for terrorist acts after he was snared by MI5 in an undercover sting. Judge Richard Marks KC says Coleman is a dangerous offender.
5: You had become increasingly infatuated and obsessed with neo-Nazism and had developed a virulent hatred of Muslims, people of colour and Jews.
2: The BBC's new Director General has described the traditional TV licence as a busted flush and is no longer fit for purpose. Former Google executive Matt Britton has told MPs the licence fee is yesterday's model. And fire chiefs have warned about the increasing risk of wildfires as the UK bakes in its third heatwave of the year. Health and fire warnings have been issued as temperatures in some areas could reach up to 36 degrees Celsius this week. That's the latest from Radio News Hub. I'm David Hall.
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8: Ooh, nearly didn't get that right. Hello. A fine night with clear skies across the region. Chance of mist patches later in the night. Winds remaining light. Minimum temperature 15 degrees centigrade. We have our high tide this evening at 10 to 7, 4.7 metres. And low tide 12 minutes past 1 in the morning, 1.0 metres.

Well, as the man said, it's drive time, and as it's Wednesday, I think, it's me, Danny Cooper, with you for the next couple of hours. Thank you, Melanie, for the last couple of hours. So, what have we got? Well, we've got travel, what's happened, what's happening and what's to come, as well as the usual eclectic mix of half-decent music linked by today's theme, which is Walking Before You Run, of which you can get a full hour's worth if you can stick with me for the extra lap between 6 and 7, but there's plenty of topping and tailing with both hours of drive time. So, I think we should start, don't you?

0: A good start, but can I just say, Cabin FM would not encourage walking 500 miles in this heat, especially if you're then going to plan to do 500 more. Not to mention, it's not our fault if you don't keep well hydrated or wear the right boots. Right, they were the disclaimers. Now, utter madness.
1: Hey, you! Don't watch that! Watch this! This is the heavy, heavy monster sound! The nuttiest sound around! So if you're coming off the street and you're beginning to feel the heat, well, listen, Buster, you better start to move your feet to the rockin'est, rock-steady beat of madness!

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1: Well, I look at the buses, and as usual this time of night they're a mess. And I can tell you that the next 919 going over to Greenhill, 11 minutes late. The 36 coming in from Margate, 16 minutes late. 602 to the station, 8 minutes late. And the 601 to C Street and the 600 to Greenhill and Whitstable, both 6 minutes late. I know there's a bit of a delay coming out of Canterbury, so that may be something to do with it. On the trains, we have a normal service locally, except there is a signalling fault if you happen to be going over that way between Petswood and Alpington, and that disruption is expected until 5:30 this evening. But other than that, things are okay, but there is the usual overnight engineering work, so if you are staying out late, check before you travel. Sunday 12th of July, engineering work means Cannon Street will be closed all day, and some lines going through Cannon Street may also be affected. Roads in about 20 minutes or so. Bad Girls, Donna Summer. Well, they just want to have fun, don't they?
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0: 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A season of concerts from some of the country's best tribute acts.
1: Award-winning TV show Ludwig has been renewed for a third season ahead of the release of its second series later this year. The cryptic comedy drama stars comedian David Mitchell as John Ludwig Taylor, a reclusive puzzle designer who assumes the identity of his twin brother, a detective chief inspector, after he goes missing. The first season of Ludwig attracted more than 9.5 million viewers in 28 days. Peter Dinklage, Richard E. Grant were among the celebrities attending the star-studded opening night of Jesus Christ Superstar. The award-winning production, which recounts the last 7 days of Jesus' life from the perspective of Judas, has returned to the West End for a limited summer run with singer-songwriter Sam Ryder at the helm. And are you a big Spice Girls fan? Well, the former members of the Spice Girls have celebrated the 30th anniversary of their debut single, Wannabe, saying it changed their lives forever.
0: Entertainment news on Cabin FM, brought to you by Herne Bay Pier, home of Summer Nights on the Pier. A season of concerts from some of the country's best tribute acts, along with brilliant local bands and free entertainment. Herne Bay Pier, your perfect summer night. Summer Nights on Herne Bay Pier. Tell me more. A season of summer concerts from some of the country's best tribute acts, along with brilliant local bands and free entertainment.
2: We kick off on Saturday the 27th of June with the ever popular Supersonic Queen. On Saturday the 4th of July, it's That 80s Rock Show. On Saturday the 10th, it's Images of Elvis. Friday the 17th, The Magic of Michael Jackson. And on Friday, July 24th, California comes to the pier with Beached Boys.
0: And there's loads more great acts right throughout the summer. Search Herne Bay Pier and book your perfect summer night now.

It's great to hear that again, isn't it? I love the excuse to play a Four Tops record, because usually you just hear that snippet on the same old song, don't you? I'll let you in the secret. I've also got a Four Tops track on Extra Lab. Do you want to have a little think and guess what it is? Bearing in mind, we're walking before we can run. Anyway, Baby, I Need Your Loving, and Robert Palmer's Got a Bad Case of Loving You.

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1: 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South Quay Shed, I can tell you that Friday the 17th of July, that's Friday week, we have Under the Paper Moon, Rosie Holman Jazz Trio. And as far as King's Hall is concerned, it's

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Well, I would, but I don't suppose I could keep up, actually. That's Mary J. Blige and Dance For Me. Annie Dresner says, dance we do.

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1: Well, we've got the usual congestion on the roads in and around Canterbury for this time of the evening. On the Ring Road itself, between Pin Hill and Military Road, it's running 10 minutes slower than it should. Island Road, Sturry, at Sturry Hill, 15 minutes slower than it should. And the road from Sturry Road into Canterbury is 10 minutes slower than it should be. There you are. Dartford Crossing, we have the delays approaching to the tunnels for no apparent reasons, but it's stop-start traffic, again, pretty usual, taking 30 minutes longer than it should to get through. M20 Operation Block is back overnight on Monday the 13th. So when you wake up on Tuesday morning, you've got your little present of Operation Block for the duration of the summer. There you go. M2, light traffic, no delays reported. And of course, we've got the overnight road closures on the major networks. This week includes the A2, M2 and the Dartford Crossing, of course. Full list on Kent Live's website. Now we'll update everything on side two, so keep you posted on what's going on. Run to you, Brian Adams and Bee Gees want you to run to me instead.
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That's the Stray Cats, Runaway Boys. We're nearly done. We're nearly at the news. So two more tracks to go. Two Runaways, in actual fact. Evoke and Del Shannon. So there you go. Hopefully, we'll have more, if you're up to it, of course, more walking and running on side two. So I shall see you on the other side.

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2: The last woman to be hanged in the UK has been given a conditional pardon. Ruth Ellis was executed in 1955 for killing her lover David Blakely, but her family has long argued she was the victim of domestic abuse. The pardon, granted by the King, doesn't prove her innocence, but replaces the death penalty with a sentence of life imprisonment. Grace Horton from lawyers Mishkon Durea says justice has finally been delivered.
3: She was ultimately the victim of domestic abuse. Our argument is that she would now be recognised as having battered woman syndrome, which would have caused a jury nowadays to consider her crime in a very different light.
2: Donald Trump says the ceasefire with Iran is over. He's promising to hit Tehran hard again after a wave of strikes overnight. The president says his patience with the Iranian regime is running out.
4: To me, I think it's over. I don't want to deal with them anymore. They're scum. You know what scum is? They're scum. They're sick people. They're led by sick people, and they're vicious, violent people.
2: A manhunt's underway after a mother and her two daughters were found dead at a house in Bedford. Police believe they were murdered, and the husband and father is the prime suspect. Detective Inspector Lee Martin is leading the inquiry.
5: We know that the suspect, Endoldana Mukanyezi Chuma, also known as Mark, left the country on Saturday using a British passport. He is now believed to be in Zimbabwe. We are throwing the full weight of the law behind this investigation to track you down.
2: A young neo-Nazi who planned a mass gun attack has been jailed. 22-year-old Alfie Coleman is facing 13 and a half years in prison after he was snared by MI5 in an undercover sting. He was just 14 when he first began to trawl the internet for extreme right-wing material. And Egypt want officials kicked out of the World Cup after their 3-2 defeat to Argentina. They've lodged a complaint with FIFA. That's the latest from Radio News Hub. I'm David Hall.
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9: A fine night with clear skies across the region. Chance of mist patches later in the night. Winds remaining light. I must give Cliff Chris DC's teeth back. Minimum temperature 15 degrees centigrade tomorrow. Similar day to today with plenty of sunshine and turning very hot all most of the afternoon. Cooler near coasts and winds remaining light. Maximum temperature 35 degrees centigrade. The tide is high at 10 to 7, 4.7 metres. And low tide 1.12 in the morning, 1.0 metres.
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Patsy Cline getting side two of Walking Before You Can Run Underway. That was Walking After Midnight. That was one of my dad's favourites, that. Which brings us nicely to... Oh, have I got a treat for you. Our same old song. The original dates from 1976 and it's by Candy Staton, so you probably get it already. And that got to number two on the UK charts, but our cover is completely different. And it comes from the UK country duo, The Shires. It could almost be a different song, but it comes from their 2015 album, Brave. I think this is definitely worth a listen. I've only heard it for the first time when I was putting this programme together, but a real treat. Young Hearts, Run Free.

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1: Well, a slight improvement on the buses since the first hour, but this next 601 heading to C Street is running 7 minutes late, and the one after that is actually cancelled. Not sure why. The next 600 going over to Green Hill is 6 minutes later than it should be, and the 603 coming into the bay is 5 minutes late. Otherwise, not too bad. Now, on the trains, there's a normal service except for that signalling fault. If you're going over to Petswood and Orpington, it's now expected that disruption will last till 7 o'clock, not 5:30 as previously. Advance warning, Sunday 12th of July, engineering work means Cannon Street will be closed all day, and some lines through Cannon Street may also be affected. So there you are. Roads in about 20 minutes or so. I saw her standing there. Do you know, if she'd been walking or running, think how history would have been changed. And as for Elton John, he didn't get the memo either.
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0: 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Luxurious spa retreat, serene pools, dynamic gym spaces and vibrant social areas for the whole family. 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
1: Alvaro Arbeloa has been appointed as Fulham's new head coach. He finished last season in charge of his longtime club Real Madrid. Fulham co-owner says the former Spain player is the right choice for the Premier League side. In the World Cup, Egypt manager Hossam Hassan says the loss to the World Cup holders yesterday was an injustice. The side let a two-goal lead go after Argentina beat them 3-2 last night. VAR ruled out an Egypt goal while Mo Salah's penalty save was refused. In cricket, England women play against India in a one-off test starting on Friday. Pacer Lauren Filer believes the timing is right for the historic women's tests at Lord's.
2: Women's test matches don't come around very often, so it's always an honour to be selected. So it's going to be, exciting times, and obviously against India, who are a very good side as well. So, looking forward to it.
1: And Arthur Ferry is the first British wildcard to reach Wimbledon quarterfinals. He'll face Flavio Cabolli this afternoon in a battle for a spot in the semi-final.
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1: Right, the congestion I mentioned in the first half around the Ring Road and Island Road, both no, doesn't seem to be any change there at all. The Ring Road is running 10 minutes slower than it should, and Island Road Sturry at Sturry Hill 15 minutes longer than it should. The good news is Sturry Road into Canterbury is now back to normal, but then everything's coming the other way, so there you are. M20, don't forget Operation Block. You can look forward to that starting overnight on Monday the 13th, when the road will be closed to achieve that, and you can wake up to a brand new contraflow on Tuesday the 14th, and it will be there for the whole summer if you want to go and have a look at it. Dartford Crossing, that's got a bit worse. Again, I'm not too sure there's any particular reason other than just general weight of traffic, but it's stop-start, and it's now taking 35 minutes longer than it should to get through. M2, light traffic, no delays reported, and overnight road closures this week include the A2, M2, and, of course, Dartford Crossing. Full list on Kent Live website. I'll have a quick look at that before I leave you, just in case there's anything you need to know. That was Four Non-Blondes, What's Up, and, well, I don't know what colour their hair was, but I don't know, there's something missing if you don't have a blonde, isn't there?
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In the meantime, I'm going to leave you with a walk in... Yes, Go Wild in the Country. So we're going to walk there as well with Lou Reed. And then we'll do the Walk of Life with Dire Straits. Now, if you have got to leave me, I'm sorry to see you go, but thank you for your company for this afternoon. Next week, you can look forward on Tuesday to Bastille Day. That's the French Revolution, so we can honour the revolting French. Did I say that? And then Wednesday, the Gambler. So, thanks for your company, and hopefully see you in an extra lap. Thank you.

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2: Ruth Ellis, the last woman to be hanged in the UK, is being granted a conditional posthumous pardon. She was executed in 1955 for shooting dead her lover David Blakely outside a pub in North London. Her family say she was the victim of domestic abuse. Deputy Prime Minister David Lammy confirmed to the House of Commons that the King has granted a pardon.
3: While the pardon does not claim she was innocent of killing David Blakely, it replaces the death penalty with a sentence of life imprisonment to recognise a profound injustice in this exceptional case.
2: Donald Trump is threatening to hit Iran hard again tonight and says the ceasefire is over. The president insists he's had enough of the Iranian regime. A young neo-Nazi who planned a mass gun attack has been jailed. 22-year-old Alfie Coleman will serve 13 and a half years. And the BBC's new director general, Matt Britton, has described the traditional TV licence as a busted flush and no longer fit for purpose. That's the latest from Radio News Hub. I'm David Hall.
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2: A warm evening ahead and mostly dry with some cloud and patchy drizzle persisting for northwest Scotland. Mist and fog patches will develop mainly in the west, a low of 14 degrees Celsius.
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Well, if you're still with me following Drive Time, thank you for your continuing company. And if you've just joined us, welcome to Extra Lap. It's me, Danny Cooper, with you for the next hour. So, what have we got, eh? Well, I don't know. Maybe the usual eclectic mix of half-decent music linked by a single theme, which Drive Time listeners will know is walking before you can run. We've had plenty of exercise getting us to this point, so maybe it's your turn. So, strap yourself in, start your engines for a solid hour's worth of walking in and running. We will have an hydration break at some point, I'm sure. So, let's start with this one, shall we?

There you go. Walk This Way. Actually, I didn't realise I was that clever. Run DMC. Walk and Run. And say, oh, dear. God, dear. I don't know how you can afford me. Well, it's all right, that Run DMC thing, isn't it? You know, Walk This Way. But you need pictures. They don't actually tell you. They don't describe it. I don't know. Perhaps they could have given us a bit more information.

That's Peter Tosh, and before that, of course, it was the Bangles. So you got to walk, don't look back. I suggest you just carry on and walk away.

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I don't know if you were listening in drive time. I did play the Four Tops, and I said I'd play Four Tops again in Extra Lap, and asked you, did you have an idea of what it might be? I'm sure you did, because you're all very clever, and I know you thought it might be this one.

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Yeah, I know. I bet there's one or two of you said, what's this? It's not walking or running. Ah, yes, it is. It's Dixie's Midnight Runners. I see what he's done. Yeah, I know. I know. I know what you're thinking. Now, I don't know if it was midnight, but Lionel Richie was running with the night.

Kate Bush, of course, running up that hill. Not that one, that one. And we're going now into a hydration break. I think it's time we had one. But and after that, we're going to look at something that we need, whether we're walking or running. Have a little ponder. In the meantime, keep on running.

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1: Paolo Nutini with his new shoes. 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
2: The last woman to be hanged in the UK has been given a conditional pardon. Ruth Ellis was executed in 1955 for killing her lover David Blakely, but her family has long argued she was the victim of domestic abuse. The pardon, granted by the King, doesn't prove her innocence but replaces the death penalty with a sentence of life imprisonment. Grace Horton from Lawyers Mishcon Durea says justice has finally been delivered.
3: She was ultimately the victim of domestic abuse. Our argument is that she would now be recognised as having battered woman syndrome, which would have caused a jury nowadays to consider her crime in a very different light.
2: Donald Trump says the ceasefire with Iran is over. He's promising to hit Tehran hard again after a wave of strikes overnight. The president says his patience with the Iranian regime is running out.
4: To me, I think it's over. I don't want to deal with them anymore. They're scum. You know what scum is? They're scum. They're sick people. They're led by sick people. And they're vicious, violent people.
2: Police believe a man has absconded to Zimbabwe after his wife and two daughters were found dead at a house in Bedford. The 45-year-old is the prime suspect, as officers believe the three were murdered. Detective Inspector Lee Martin is leading the inquiry.
5: We know that the suspect, Endoldana Mkanyezi Chuma, also known as Mark, left the country on Saturday using a British passport. He is now believed to be in Zimbabwe. We are throwing the full weight of the law behind this investigation to track you down.
2: Three burglars have been jailed after stealing nearly £1 million worth of the weight loss drug Mounjaro from a distribution site. Mark Harding, Robert Townsend and Peter Costello have been sentenced to 5 years and 3 months each after breaking into a pharmaceutical site in St Albans. And British wildcard Arthur Ferry's through to the semi-finals at Wimbledon. He beat ninth seed Flavio Cipolli. That's the latest from Radio News Hub. I'm David Hall.
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2: A warm evening ahead and mostly dry with some cloud and patchy drizzle persisting for northwest Scotland. Mist and fog patches will develop mainly in the west, a low of 14 degrees Celsius.
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As always on a Wednesday, we've got 2 hours of great music for you. Sounds of Sinatra, music from the Great American Songbook, a little jazz and some bossa nova. That's playing favourites. We've heard the first of our Sinatra tracks this evening. Let's listen now to Lena Horne.

Yeah, wonderful. Lena Horne, I Found a New Baby. The Ames Brothers are our next vocal act with the Les Brown Orchestra. They're all undecided.

The Ames Brothers with Les Brown and Undecided. We've got Britain's finest male vocalist for you now. A man I had the great pleasure of seeing several times in concert. Matt Monro, he's going places.

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That was Clifford Scott, and a track called Samba de Bamba comes from his Pacific Jazz album called Out Front. We've got Keely Smith for you now, telling us the music stopped.

One of the biggest Broadway hits of the 1950s was Lerner and Loewe's My Fair Lady, ran on Broadway and London with Rex Harrison and Julie Andrews. Audrey Hepburn took the role in the film version in the mid-60s. Lots of great songs from that production. To sing the hit song, here is Dean Martin.

from an album called This Time I'm Swinging, and he certainly was. That's Dean Martin with a wonderful Nelson Riddle arrangement of On the Street Where You Live. Song now that was written by Irving Berlin, played by Larry Algart and the orchestra. A Pretty Girl is Like a Melody.

like to say hello now to listener Hillary, who is down there in Seabrook. Good evening, Hillary. Hope you're enjoying the programme this evening. Glad to have your company. I know you are a fan of our next singer. And, well, how about this for a lineup? A song written by George and Ira Gershwin, arranged and conducted by Nelson Riddle, and sung by Ella Fitzgerald.

Ella Fitzgerald and Love Walked In. We played that for regular listener Hillary down in Seabrook. Hope you enjoyed that. Here's Carol Robbins.

That was Karen Robbins and Cameo Crusado. You're listening to Side 1 of Playing Favourites with me, David Skinner, here on Cabin FM, all across the bay on 94.6, throughout the entire universe, on the internet or your favourite listening device. We've got Marion McPartland Trio for you now, a wonderful track from an album called Marion Plays the Music of Alec Wilder. His Trouble is a Man.

That was the Marion McPartland Trio, and Trouble is a Man. We've got K-Star for you now. I guess I'll have to change my plan.

K-Star. We've got harpist David Snell for us now with a song from the score of The Sound of Music from Rodgers and Hammerstein.

We have singer and pianist Eliane Elias for you now with a song that was written by her co-star on this particular track, Ivan Lins. I'm Not Alone.

Eliane Elias and Ivan Lins, and I'm Not Alone. We've got Doris Day for you now. This is from a wonderful collection. She made two albums with Paul Weston, Day by Day and Day by Night, both now on a single CD. From that collection, here's Moonglow.

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1: Donald Trump is threatening to carry out more airstrikes on Iran tonight. The president insists he'll hit Tehran hard, thinks the current ceasefire is over, and says he's had enough of the Iranian regime.
2: They're liars, they're cheats, they're sick people, they've hurt their people, they killed 54,000 people as of now. They're bad people. And frankly, I don't want to waste my time with them.
1: Meanwhile, Iran says it will retaliate if it's targeted. Next, the Home Secretary is to change the law so the ringleader of the Rochdale grooming gang can be deported. Shabana Mahmood is expected to amend the 1971 Immigration Act, which currently stops Sabir Ahmed from being removed from the UK. The 73-year-old was released from prison last week after being jailed for a number of child sexual offences. Ruth Ellis, the last woman to be hanged in the UK, is to be granted a conditional posthumous pardon. She was executed in 1955 for shooting dead her lover David Blakely, but her family insists she was the victim of domestic abuse. Deputy Prime Minister David Lammy confirmed to the House of Commons that the King has granted a pardon.
3: While the pardon does not claim she was innocent of killing David Blakely, it replaces the death penalty with a sentence of life imprisonment to recognise a profound injustice in this exceptional case.
1: A young neo-Nazi who planned a mass gun attack is beginning a jail term tonight. 22-year-old Alfie Coleman will serve 13 and a half years after he was snared by MI5 in an undercover sting. Judge Richard Marks KC says Coleman is a dangerous offender.
4: You had become increasingly infatuated and obsessed with neo-Nazism and had developed a virulent hatred of Muslims, people of colour and Jews.
1: And Jordan Henderson has undergone successful surgery after he suffered a wrist injury in the aftermath of England's win against Mexico. That's the latest from Radio News Hub. I'm David Hall.
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1: A warm evening ahead and mostly dry with some cloud and patchy drizzle persisting for northwest Scotland. Mist and fog patches will develop mainly in the west, a low of 14 degrees Celsius.
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side two open this week by the Tonight Show Orchestra from America and Johnny's Theme. Good evening and welcome to all our listeners who are tuning in all across the bay on 94.6 and to our many listeners throughout the world tuning in via the internet or your favourite listening device. We've got another hour of great music for you, more sounds of Sinatra, music from the Great American Songbook, a little jazz and some bossa nova, and as it's side two, we'll have our weekly nightcap. But start us off vocally with Bobby Darin.

0: with sound effects as well. There you are. That's Bobby Darin and Alabama Bound. Here's Carole Wildsman. Hey, good looking.
1: Hey,

singer Beverly Kenny with guitarist Johnny Smith and Almost Like Being in Love. A new album arrived at Skinner Towers quite recently called Brazilience 2. It's by Claudio Roditi. And from that track, Song for Nana.

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Here's Louis Conte now. Dance of the Firefly.

It's time now for our second sonata track of the evening. Arranged and conducted by Cy Oliver, comes from an album called I Remember Tommy Dorsey.

Absolute perfection. Frank Sinatra, I'm Getting Sentimental Over You. A song now that was written by Henry Mancini and Johnny Mercer, and from a film that starred Bob Hope, Bachelor in Paradise, sung this evening by Anne Margaret.

Margaret. We've got a great track now from Flavio Venturini. This is called the Cabaret de Sierra.

We've got some great Nat King Cole for you now. Comes from the CD called The Complete After Hours Sessions, recorded in the mid-50s. Nat Cole, the trio, and several great jazz men. The track I've chosen for you tonight not only has Nat Cole singing and playing piano, but also has Harry Sweets Edison on trumpet, Candy.

We have singer Georgia Brown for you now. Fine singer. She made one album for Capitol Records in America from that collection, After You've Gone.

Every Wednesday evening here on Cabin FM between 9 and 11, Mr. Steve Ralph is here with Across the Decades, 2 hours of hand-picked music where Steve delves deep down into the record library here at Cabin and brings you tracks from the 50s right up to today with some favourites and gems that you may not have heard for a while. So stay tuned after the 9 o'clock news for Across the Decades with Steve Ralph. Here's Antonio Carlos Jobim, Stoneflower.

It's time now for our weekly evening cocktail, and this is where we play a couple of ballads for our nightcap, and we can all relax and unwind. We've got a wonderful singer to start with, wonderful track called If I'm Lucky. This is the wonderful voice, Johnny Hartman.

0: Grant Green on guitar and Ike Quebec on the tenor saxophone and My One and Only Love. And before that, we had Johnny Hartman, wonderful singer, If I'm Lucky. And that brings this edition of Playing Favourites to a close.
1: That's it, let's roll. 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

Well, you've been listening to, or you've just missed, Playing Favourites with me, David Skinner, here on Cabin FM, all across the bay on 94.6, throughout the entire universe, on the internet, or your favourite listening device. Stay tuned, because after the 9 o'clock news, Mr. Steve Ralph will be here with Across the Decades, 2 hours of hand-picked music where Steve delves deep down into the record library here at Cabin and brings you tracks from the 1950s right up to today. There's some gems and favourites that you won't have heard for a while. So, after the news, Across the Decades with Steve Ralph.

Hope you've enjoyed this edition of Playing Favourites. I'll be back again next Wednesday to do it all over again. That's more sounds of Sinatra, music from the Great American Songbook, a little jazz and some bossa nova. That's Playing Favourites. All that remains for me is to say from me, David Skinner, everybody here at Cabin FM, and from Muttley at Skinner Towers. Until the next time, good night.

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2: World leaders are calling for calm after Donald Trump threatened more airstrikes on Iran at the NATO summit in Ankara. The president said he would probably hit Iran again, with Tehran saying their response would be fearless. UN Secretary General Antonio Guterres has called for a return to the ceasefire, a sentiment echoed by Prime Minister Keir Starmer.
3: Most people back at home will be wanting to see the ceasefire continue and wanting to see stability and wanting to see the Strait of Hormuz open, because that means that the impact on our economy will reduce.
2: Campaigners have welcomed the posthumous pardon for Ruth Ellis, the last woman to be hanged in the UK. The King has granted her a conditional pardon after she was convicted of killing her lover David Blakely in 1955. Her family insists she was a victim of domestic abuse. Becky Gittins, Labour MP for Clwyd East, says it's an important judgment.
4: Incredibly significant, and I spoke to some students today, and they learn about Ruth in their curriculum, they learn about this injustice, they learn about what we take into consideration in our legal system today, and it's a really important day for them too to have seen it corrected.
2: Home Secretary Shabana Mahmood is set to change the law so the ringleader of the Rochdale grooming gang can be deported. She's expected to amend the 1971 Immigration Act, which currently stops convicted sex offender Shabir Ahmed being removed from the UK. Police believe a man has absconded to Zimbabwe after his wife and two daughters were found dead at a house in Bedford. The 45-year-old is the prime suspect, as officers believe the three were murdered. Detective Inspector Lee Martin is leading the inquiry.
5: We know that the suspect, Endodana Makanyezi Chuma, also known as Mark, left the country on Saturday using a British passport. He is now believed to be in Zimbabwe. We are throwing the full weight of the law behind this investigation to track you down.
2: And British wildcard Arthur Ferry's through to the semi-finals at Wimbledon. That's the latest from Radio News Hub. I'm David Hall.
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2: Any early mist and fog will clear throughout the morning. England, Wales and eastern Scotland will experience another hot day with hazy sunshine and light winds. A high of 34 degrees Celsius.
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10: Very good evening to you. Welcome along to another edition of Across the Decades. I'm Steve Ralph, here with 2 hours of a great mix of music, delving deep down in that Cabin FM record library and playing tracks that you love that maybe you haven't heard for a while. This evening we're going back to the 50s and all the way up to today. Yeah. Big thanks as always to David Skinner for another cracking playing favourites. David will be back next Wednesday between 7 and 9 to do it all again. Let's go back to 2009 to kick things off with LaRue and In For The Kill.

0: Tyga with a bit of help from Tina Turner and What's Love Got to Do with It? Yeah, and before that, we kick the show off this evening with LaRue and In for the Kill. So, has it been warm enough for you? I've got some aircon in my studio here, so it's rather nice. Just reading here, Britain will be hotter than Delhi as a 5-day super heat wave sees temperatures soar to 35 degrees Celsius this week. Oh. A 500-mile-wide French frazzle hot air flume will last twice as long as the sizzling spells so far this summer, rivaling the famous roasting conditions in 1976. Forecasters say 35 degrees Celsius is on the cards for Saturday and could smash the hottest day of the year set last month. And the nation will be warmer than India's capital, Delhi, where it's expected to be 30 degrees Celsius. Or get in there.
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from 1975. Peter Skellen, Hold On To Love. Don't forget, if you want to get in touch, drop an email to studio@cabin.fm. Carol's already got in touch. Very good evening, Carol. She said, Steve, could you play the Osmonds and Love Me For A Reason? Absolutely. Here it is, especially for you. Hope you're well, Carol, and you're keeping cool.

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1: Oh, thank you, Brian. Hope you're enjoying the show this evening. Before Brian, of course, we had a request for Carol, the Osmonds, and Love Me for a Reason. Now, regular listeners will know that Tom Thompson, contributes four great tracks to include in my 2 hours. And we got the first of those this evening, back from 1957, is Faye Simmons and Hanging Around.

0: That's the Imagine Dragons. Yeah, Next to Me. And before that, we had the first of Tom's suggestions this evening. Faye Simmons, Hanging Around, back from 1957. Yeah. Oh, dear. I think it's time we had a survey question, just for a bit of fun. A survey said 21% of women do this before going to the gym. But what is it? 21% of women do this before going to the gym. I'll give you the answer in about 15 minutes' time.
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0: he's got his aircon on a bit too much. That's Ed Sheeran with his shivers there. And before that, we went back to 1964 with the Velvets, and he was really saying something. Yeah. Oh, dear. Well, I'm just reading here that fruit flies cope with loneliness by sleeping less and eating more. Wow.
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0: Jennifer across the decades, Dua Lipa, Break My Heart. And before that, we ventured back to 1974 with Candlewick Green and Who Do You Think You Are? Yeah. Oh, I think it's time I gave you the answer to that survey question. Let's find it again. So 21% of people do this before going to the gym. But what is it? 21% of women, I should say, do this before going to the gym. Well, the answer is put on lipstick.
1: The soundtrack to your day, all day, every day. We are Cabin.

There we are, a bit of UB40 on Across the Decades this evening. That's Crying Over You, back from 1998. Let us say hello to regular listener Craig. He said, Steve, could you play anything by Sam Fender? How about this one? This is called Tyrants. Hope you like this one, Craig.

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1: Well, thank you, Alan. It's nice to know you're listening in Whitstable too. Well, we got the second of Tom's suggestions this evening. We're going back to 1956 with Lattie Moore and Pretty Woman Blues.

The great band they are, Lost Without Cause. We like to support them here on Cabin FM. I get that now. And before that, we had the second of Tom's suggestions, Lattie Moore and Pretty Woman Blues. Where's Maroon 5 now, featuring Megan Thee Stallion? And this is called Beautiful Mistakes.

across the decades. That's Maroon 5 featuring Megan Thee Stallion and Beautiful Mistakes. Well, it'll soon be news time, and taking us up to the 10 o'clock news, we've got Status Quo with a stripped bare version of Rock and Roll, released back in 2014. So at the top of the hour, we're joining the Radio News Hub up in Leeds for an update on the national and international news. So I do hope you'll join me after the

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1: Donald Trump says he's number one on Iran's hit list. The president has launched a blistering attack on the Iranian regime, saying the ceasefire is over and he'll hit them hard with more military strikes tonight.
2: Their leaders are gone. And you know what? I may be gone too, because I'm their number one target. It's out all over the place. I'm their number one because they're scum. That's the way they act. And that's the way they've done it for 47 years. But I'm doing what's right for the country. I'm doing really what's right for the world.
1: The Home Secretary is to change the law so the ringleader of the Rochdale grooming gang can be deported. Shabana Mahmood is expected to amend the 1971 Immigration Act, which currently stops Sabir Ahmed being removed from the UK. The 73-year-old was released from prison last week after being jailed for a number of child sexual offences. The family of Ruth Ellis, the last woman to be hanged in the UK, are to continue their fight to help victims of domestic violence. Ellis, who was executed in 1955 for killing her lover David Blakely, has been granted a conditional pardon by the King. Her family has long argued she was the victim of domestic abuse, and lawyer Grace Horton from Mishcon Dorea says they'll fight on.
3: They're never going to stop campaigning for the wider issue of domestic abuse survivors and how they're treated by the law in the courts. And I think there is some way to go on that campaign. And I think that they are very well placed to be able to push that forward.
1: The BBC licence fee is outdated, a busted flush and no longer fit for purpose. That's according to the man that runs the corporation. New Director General Mac Britton has told MPs it needs a radical overhaul.
4: The BBC is locked into yesterday's model of consumption. So the licence fee being payable on linear television and iPlayer when the world's moved on. Consumers are living in tomorrow's world today. So we need to look again at the mechanism for funding.
1: And Jordan Henderson has undergone successful surgery in Kansas City after he suffered a wrist injury in the aftermath of England's win against Mexico. That's the latest from Radio News Hub. I'm David Hall.
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1: Any early mist and fog will clear throughout the morning. England, Wales and eastern Scotland will experience another hot day with hazy sunshine and light winds. A high of 34 degrees Celsius.
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8: Welcome along to the second part of Across the Decades. I'm Steve Ralph with you through till 11 o'clock this evening. And let's go back to 1983 to kick things off with Culture Club and Karma Chameleon here on 94.6 Cabin FM.

0: 23 and Karma Chameleon. So Wimbledon players are being handed ice towels and electrolyte gel packs as the extreme heatwave pushes temperatures towards 34 degrees. Crowds are feeling it too, with handheld fans on sale at the All England Club for the first time. Tournament rules kick in once the mercury hits just over 30 degrees, and players get a 10-minute heat break, and wheelchair players get 15.
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0: Adam and the Ants. Young Parisians, a song written by Adam Ants, released on the 20th of October 1978, and it was their only single on Decca Records. Great stuff. And, well, coming up in a moment's time, we've got a word from Bill, and then we've got the third of Tom's suggestions, the first one in this hour. We're going to go back to 1962 with Billy Kate and Living Dream here on Across the Decades.
1: 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Have a good day.

Sir Calvin Harris and the Disciples and How Deep Is Your Love. And before that, we had the third of Tom's suggestions this evening, Billy Kate and Living Dream, bang, from 1962. Well, Keith got in touch and he said, that's Keith Ambrose listening over at Sheerness on the Isle of Sheppey. He said, Steve, any chance you could play Lenny Fontana and I Just Want to Feel Free? That's up in a moment's time.

0: Dragon Bone Man. All you ever want, you're going to dedicate that to regular listener Callum. Hope you enjoyed that, Callum. And before that, a request for Keith Ambrose, aka White Van Man, over at Sheerness on the Isle of Sheppey, a great supporter of Cabin FM. Lenny Fontana on I Just Want to Feel Free. What a great track, Keith. Great suggestion there. Well, we've got a word from Phil now, and then we're going to have our run rig spot. It's if you're new to the show, new to Cabin FM, where we're broadcasting from Herne Bay on the North Kent coast. Yes, down in the southeast of England. And this is something we do each and every Wednesday evening across the decade. Something that's been on air here at Cabin FM since 2017. Yeah. Crumbs, it'll be 10 years next year, won't it? Wow. Anyway, we celebrate that great Scottish band Run Rig at 10:30 on a Wednesday evening and a Sunday evening on my Sunday wind down. And Alex Frost, our Cabin FM Run Rig expert, hand selects a track. And this evening, it's the Mighty Atlantic.
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like to see that one again. Dwayne Eddy, Because They're Young, back from 1960. And before that, we had our Run Rig spots with The Mighty Atlantic, released back in 2016. Big thanks to Alex for hand-selecting that track. And if you would like to hear some more Run Rig, then join me on Sunday at 10:30 when we'll do it all again. Well, I'm just reading here that frozen computers, walking behind dawdlers and glitches at self-checkout machines are all putting our patience to the test. 27% say their ability to stay composed has never been so low, with traffic jams and GP checkups

0: also making the list of top 20 most frustrating waits. Websites that are slow to load due to poor Wi-Fi, delayed WhatsApp replies, and waiting for takeaways and kettles to boil cause tension too.
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0: we are. That's Supergrass, Pumping on Your Stereo. Yeah, back from 1999. And before that, we had Belinda Carlisle, I Kept Weak. And sit down and have a nice cool drink, Belinda. That might help, mightn't it? Well, I'm reading here that Neighbours is somehow making another comeback. Well, kind of. After being axed twice, rebooted once, and shuffled between more channels than you'd think possible, classic episodes are now returning to Channel 4 from July the 20th. The soap first landed back in 1986, became massive here in the late 80s and 90s, moved to Channel 5 in 2008 and got axed in 2022, revived by Amazon in 2023 and then cancelled again in 2025.
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Alesso and Katy Perry there, When I'm Gone. I'm not even gone yet. And before that, we went back to 1971 with The Doors, Riders on the Storm. Well, we got the last of Tom's suggestions now, and we're going back to 1958 with Mark Robinson, Pretty Jane. When the sun goes

Big thanks to Tom for his four suggestions this evening. Always appreciated. That's Pretty Jane from Mark Robinson back from 1958. Well, we're just about out of time. Thank you so much for your company this evening. Hope you've enjoyed what you've heard. Don't forget, you can get in touch and say hello by emailing studio@cabin.fm. Coming up after the 11 o'clock news, it's JB John Bailey with Give Me The Night. But taking us up to the top of the hour, he's Ollie Murs and Troublemaker featuring Flo.

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1: The United States has launched more airstrikes on Iran. Iranian media have reported explosions being heard at several locations across the south of the country. The attacks come as world leaders called for calm after Donald Trump threatened to ramp up military action. U.S. Secretary General Antonio Guterres has appealed for a return to the ceasefire, a sentiment echoed by Prime Minister Keir Starmer.
2: Most people back at home will be wanting to see the ceasefire continue and wanting to see stability and wanted to see the Strait of Hormuz open, because that means that the impact on our economy will reduce.
1: Campaigners have welcomed the posthumous pardon for Ruth Ellis, the last woman to be hanged in the UK. The King has granted her a conditional pardon after she was convicted of killing her lover David Blakely in 1955. Her family insists she was a victim of domestic abuse. Becky Gittins, Labour MP for Clwyd East, says it's an important judgment.
3: I spoke to some students today and they learn about Ruth in their curriculum. They learn about this injustice. They learn about what we take into consideration in our legal system today, and it's a really important day for them too to have seen it corrected.
1: Home Secretary Shabana Mahmood is set to change the law so the ringleader of the Rochdale grooming gang can be deported. She's expected to amend the 1971 Immigration Act, which currently stops convicted sex offender Shabir Ahmed being removed from the UK. Police believe a man has absconded to Zimbabwe after his wife and two daughters were found dead at a house in Bedford. The 45-year-old is the prime suspect, as officers believe the three were murdered. Detective Inspector Lee Martin is leading the inquiry.
4: We know that the suspect, Endoldana Mukanyezi Chuma, also known as Mark, left the country on Saturday using a British passport. He is now believed to be in Zimbabwe. We are throwing the full weight of the law behind this investigation to track you down.
1: And British wildcard Arthur Ferry's through to the semi-finals at Wimbledon. That's the latest from Radio News Hub. I'm David Hall.
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1: Any early mist and fog will clear throughout the morning. England, Wales and eastern Scotland will experience another hot day with hazy sunshine and light winds. A high of 34 degrees Celsius.
0: 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On

Well, hi and welcome as we go into the night here on Cabin FM. Thank you for joining me for an evening of good music. Nice and easy, nothing too heavy, taking us through to 1 o'clock. That was Mississippi and Pussycat. Now, Carly Simon. She sums it up just right. Nobody does it better.

That was Billy Joel and You're My Home. Now then, before the day is out, let's just have a quick look. It's National Video Game Day, Be a Kid Again Day, what else we got? National Freezer Pop Day, National Chocolate with Almonds Day, I like that one, and World Allergy Day. Well, that's fair enough. Now, taking a song, we have Chris Rea and Doe Birch from 1991.

Well, a bit different to the Beatles version of that one from 1969, Tom Jones and Hey Jude. Well, on this day in 1996, you can't believe it's 30 years ago, the Spice Girls released their debut single, Wannabe. Now, Adele, Easy on Me.

Just a perfect day. Drink sangria in the park. And then later, when it gets dark.

Oh, that was Lou Reed from 1972 with Perfect Day. Well, on this day in 1999, the third book in the series of Harry Potter was released with The Prisoner of Azkaban. How about that? Now, Kenny Rogers and Lady. After that, we're going to have Elkie Brooks and Pearl's a Singer.

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That with Otis Redding from 1965 with My Girl. Well, it's very nearly midnight and time for the witching hour and the news and weather. But don't go away, we've got more great music to help you through the night coming up after that. And to take us up there to the hour, we have Don McLean and American Pie.

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1: The US has resumed airstrikes on Iran. Explosions have been heard across the south of the country. The attacks come as Donald Trump says he's number one on Iran's hit list and promised to ramp up military action.
2: The leaders are gone. And you know what? I may be gone too, because I'm their number one target. It's out all over the place. I'm their number one because they're scum. That's the way they act. And that's the way they've done it for 47 years. But I'm doing what's right for the country. I'm doing really what's right for the world.
1: The Home Secretary is to change the law so the ringleader of the Rochdale grooming gang can be deported. Shabana Mahmood is expected to amend the 1971 Immigration Act, which currently stops Sabir Ahmed being removed from the UK. The 73-year-old was released from prison last week after being jailed for a number of child sexual offences. The family of Ruth Ellis, the last woman to be hanged in the UK, are to continue their fight to help victims of domestic violence. Ellis, who was executed in 1955 for killing her lover David Blakely, has been granted a conditional pardon by the King. Her family has long argued she was the victim of domestic abuse, and lawyer Grace Horton from Mishkon Durea says they'll fight on.
3: They're never going to stop campaigning for the wider issue of domestic abuse survivors and how they're treated by the law in the courts. And I think there is some way to go on that campaign. And I think that they are very well placed to be able to push that forward.
1: The BBC licence fee is outdated, a busted flush and no longer fit for purpose. That's according to the man that runs the corporation. New Director General Mac Britton has told MPs it needs a radical overhaul.
4: The BBC is locked into yesterday's model of consumption. So the licence fee being payable on linear television and iPlayer when the world's moved on. Consumers are living in tomorrow's world today. So we need to look again at the mechanism for funding.
1: And Jordan Henderson has undergone successful surgery in Kansas City after he suffered a wrist injury in the aftermath of England's win against Mexico. That's the latest from Radio News Hub. I'm David Hall.
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1: Any early mist and fog will clear throughout the morning. England, Wales and eastern Scotland will experience another hot day with hazy sunshine and light winds. A high of 34 degrees Celsius.

Well, hi, and thank you for joining me as we go through the night here on Cabin FM. I'm JB, with you through till 1 o'clock in the morning, drinking copious cups of coffee to keep me going. And that was Daryl Hall and John Oates with I Can't Go For That. Now George Michael from 1988, Father Figure.

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1: Well, we just heard Chris Isaak and Blue Hotel. Now we're going to have Lou Reed and Walk on the Wild Side. But before we do that, let's just have a quick look at what sort of day it is today. Today is National Sugar Cookie Day, Fashion Day, Durian Fruit Day, whatever that one might be, National Dimples Day, and National Don't Put All of Your Eggs in One Omelette Day. Right, now we have, after Lou Reed, Helen Shapiro, Walking Back to Happiness. I'll see you back here very shortly.

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A hustle here and a hustle there, New York City is the place where they said he'd be.

from 1971, the late great Gordon Lightfoot, If You Could Read My Mind. I hope you can't. Now then, a little quote of the day from Winston Churchill. Attitude is a little thing that makes a big difference. How right he is. Garth Brooks now, The Thunder.

from 1966, Gene Pitney, and Nobody Needs Your Love. Well, now, of course, we move forward to 1977. We've got Brian Ferry for you, and this is Tomorrow.

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was Alan Jackson, one of the biggest names in modern country out in America there with www.memory. Now we have the beautiful sound.

That's Copperhead Road with Steve Earle. Now, did you know that honey will never go bad and it shouldn't be put in the refrigerator because of its sugar content? The sugar is a preservative, so there we go. Now, Gabriella Climie, Sweet About Me.

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We're transmitting from Herne Bay, Kent. I'm originally from Yorkshire, but love living in such a friendly seaside town.

0: should I die?
1: That was George Ezra and Green Green Grass. Now, did you know that you can actually hear rhubarb grow? It pops, squeaks and makes other stupid noises because it grows so fast. It grows up to an inch a day. Now the birds, so you want to be a rock and roll star.

wonderful Dolly Parton, 1977, Here You Come Again. Well, it's really Here I Go Again, because it's very nearly 1 o'clock in the morning. I'm still awake, but it's time for me to go. Thank you for listening in. I shall be back again next Wednesday at 11 o'clock, and I hope you'll come and join me. So all that's left now is for me to say goodbye, and thank you for listening in. Remember, be kind to one another and stay safe out there. And now it's time for Pink to walk me home.

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1: The United States has launched more airstrikes on Iran. Iranian media have reported explosions being heard at several locations across the south of the country. The attacks come as world leaders called for calm after Donald Trump threatened to ramp up military action. US Secretary General Antonio Guterres has appealed for a return to the ceasefire, a sentiment echoed by Prime Minister Keir Starmer.
2: Most people back at home will be wanting to see the ceasefire continue and wanting to see stability and wanting to see the Strait of Hormuz open, because that means that the impact on our economy will reduce.
1: Campaigners have welcomed the posthumous pardon for Ruth Ellis, the last woman to be hanged in the UK. The King has granted her a conditional pardon after she was convicted of killing her lover David Blakely in 1955. Her family insists she was a victim of domestic abuse. Becky Gittins, Labour MP for Clwyd East, says it's an important judgment.
3: I spoke to some students today and they learn about Ruth in their curriculum. They learn about this injustice. They learn about what we take into consideration in our legal system today, and it's a really important day for them to have seen it corrected.
1: Home Secretary Shabana Mahmood is set to change the law so the ringleader of the Rochdale grooming gang can be deported. She's expected to amend the 1971 Immigration Act, which currently stops convicted sex offender Shabir Ahmed being removed from the UK. Police believe a man has absconded to Zimbabwe after his wife and two daughters were found dead at a house in Bedford. The 45-year-old is the prime suspect, as officers believe the three were murdered. Detective Inspector Lee Martin is leading the inquiry.
4: We know that the suspect, Endodana Makanyezi Chuma, also known as Mark, left the country on Saturday using a British passport. He is now believed to be in Zimbabwe. We are throwing the full weight of the law behind this investigation to track you down.
1: And British wildcard Arthur Ferry's through to the semi-finals at Wimbledon. That's the latest from Radio News Hub. I'm David Hall.
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